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1: Welcome to my Patreon. I am so excited to start this. I'm expecting my third child. I thought it'd be really amazing to bring you on that journey with me. There's so much that goes unsaid with pregnancy.
0: Naturally, the move has sparked mixed reactions online, with some saying, make that bank, while others said, getting fans to pay for pregnancy updates is very dystopian. Elsewhere, Timothée Chalamet could reportedly be heading to the MCU. According to an insider, Timothée is being eyed up to play Harry Osborn in Tom Holland's next Spider-Man film, and Tom has previously spoken about wanting him in the MCU, so that makes this rumour even more exciting. And finally, Jared Leto has responded to accusations of criminal sexual conduct by four women, saying, I have never sexually assaulted anyone in my entire life. These claims are absolutely and categorically false. And for more of the hottest trending stories, add Spin to your social feeds.
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3: 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I mean, you easily could with that. €303,000. 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And reminder, you have from between now and this Friday, 3 p.m. to enter. 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

0: was just incredible supporting Dermot Kennedy at the Aviva in Dublin a couple of weeks ago. Aaron Rowe, Please Don't Hate Me on Spin, summer's number one hit music station. It's Matthew here, rolling out the hits before we're back to reality tomorrow with Becky Hill on the way alongside Ariana Grande. Keep it here.
1: Ah, the sound of summer. 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Someone winning €303,000. 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
2: 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And you take a cash machine call.
1: Are you serious? And €303,000 could be yours.
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Just the Way You Are on Spin from Mall Grab. The things I would have done to see them live at All Together Now over the weekend. 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In the meantime, new from Tyla, That Girl here on Spin.

0: turn up, get lit, find shit, you know I like it. 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
1: I like it, I like it, I like it, I like it, I like it, I like it, I like it, I like it, I like it, I like it.
0: Take me back to the time when we party all night. 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DJ, turn the volume to the max. 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Ain't no stopping this vibe till we turn off the lights. Turn the volume to the max. It's making me high, DJ. Turn the volume to the max.

Myself, Matthew Matthews. Before we get back to reality tomorrow, as always, not leaving you empty-handed. The hits continue into the early morning /late night with Silva Bumpa, Ewan McVicker, and Harry Styles all coming your way. Hang in there. Short week ahead. 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
2: Hey, it's Shannon here. First up, BTS have revealed they have decided not to submit their music for consideration at the 2027 Grammy Awards, saying in a statement, "I hope music itself can be heard and loved rather than being distinguished by region or language." Elsewhere, Grammy CEO Harvey Mason Jr. said, "The Asian pop category was created to celebrate the depth, diversity, and extraordinary growth of pop artistry coming out of Asia. I also want to be very clear, submitting music in a genre category does not exclude an artist from also submitting and being considered in the general field categories." Suki Waterhouse has revealed that her two-year-old daughter has the sweetest nickname for her dad, Robert Pattinson, since he started filming The Batman Part 2.
3: She's on FaceTime to her dad, who today is like covered in blood with like huge black circles around his eyes. And I'm like, hi. Like, you know, she calls him like Daddy Batman now because he's always dressed up like that for like the next 7 months, like whenever he's on FaceTime.
2: Very cute. This iconic film could be getting a reboot.
4: It's a change, you filthy animal.
2: Yes, according to Matt Baloney, Disney has reportedly met with Macaulay Culkin on making a new Home Alone film. The studio is apparently buzzing over a potential reboot of the franchise with Culkin involved. I think we're all buzzing. Moving along, Ryan Murphy has spoken about the possibility of a Glee reboot. Speaking to People, the writer and showrunner reflected on the impact of the musical comedy series, saying that the show is interesting because it comes back around. So many young people now watch it, and I'm like, maybe we should revisit that show. There's a video going viral of Harry Styles looking visibly shocked after he watched a woman completely abandon her child so she could grab a selfie with him. I'm not gonna lie, she's probably low-key most of us. Little Mix star Leanne has launched a paid subscription, giving fans exclusive behind-the-scenes access to her pregnancy journey.
5: Welcome to my Patreon. I am so excited to start this. I'm expecting my third child. I thought it would be really amazing to bring you on that journey with me. There's so much that goes unsaid with pregnancy.
2: Naturally, the move has sparked mixed reactions online, with some saying, make that bank, while others said, getting fans to pay for pregnancy updates is very dystopian. Elsewhere, Timothée Chalamet could reportedly be heading to the MCU. According to an insider, Timothée is being eyed up to play Harry Osborn in Tom Holland's next Spider-Man film, and Tom has previously spoken about wanting him in the MCU, so that makes this rumour

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1: And finally, Jared Leto has responded to accusations of criminal sexual conduct by four women, saying, "I have never sexually assaulted anyone in my entire life. These claims are absolutely and categorically false." And for more of the hottest trending stories, add Spin to your social feeds.
2: 1, 2, 3.
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2: Hey, it's Shannon here. First up, BTS have revealed they have decided not to submit their music for consideration at the 2027 Grammy Awards, saying in a statement, "I hope music itself can be heard and loved rather than being distinguished by region or language." Elsewhere, Grammy CEO Harvey Mason Jr. said, "The Asian pop category was created to celebrate the depth, diversity, and extraordinary growth of pop artistry coming out of Asia. I also want to be very clear, submitting music in a genre category does not exclude an artist from also submitting and being considered in the general field categories." Suki Waterhouse has revealed that her two-year-old daughter has the sweetest nickname for her dad, Robert Pattinson, since he started filming The Batman Part 2.
3: She's on FaceTime to her dad, who today is like covered in blood with like huge black circles around his eyes. And I'm like, hi. Like, do you know, she calls him like Daddy Batman now because he's always dressed up like that for like the next 7 months, like whenever he's on FaceTime.
2: Very cute. This iconic film could be getting a reboot.
4: It's a change, you filthy animal.
2: Yes, according to Matt Baloney, Disney has reportedly met with Macaulay Culkin on making a new Home Alone film. The studio is apparently buzzing over a potential reboot of the franchise with Culkin involved. I think we're all buzzing. Moving along, Ryan Murphy has spoken about the possibility of a Glee reboot. Speaking to People, the writer and showrunner reflected on the impact of the musical comedy series, saying that the show is interesting because it comes back around. So many young people now watch it, and I'm like, maybe we should revisit that show. There's a video going viral of Harry Styles looking visibly shocked after he watched a woman completely abandon her child so she could grab a selfie with him. I'm not gonna lie, she's probably low-key most of us. Little Mix star Leanne has launched a paid subscription, giving fans exclusive behind-the-scenes access to her pregnancy journey.
5: Welcome to my Patreon. I am so excited to start this. I'm expecting my third child. I thought it would be really amazing to bring you on that journey with me. There's so much that goes unsaid with pregnancy.
2: Naturally, the move has sparked mixed reactions online, with some saying, make that bank, while others said, getting fans to pay for pregnancy updates is very dystopian. Elsewhere, Timothée Chalamet could reportedly be heading to the MCU. According to an insider, Timothée is being eyed up to play Harry Osborn in Tom Holland's next Spider-Man film, and Tom has previously spoken about wanting him in the MCU, so that makes this rumour even more exciting. And finally, Jared Leto has responded to accusations of

criminal sexual conduct by four women, saying, "I have never sexually assaulted anyone in my entire life. These claims are absolutely and categorically false." And for more of the hottest trending stories, as Finch, your social feeds.

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1: With Disney Plus, starring Lola Pettigrew, new drama Furious is now streaming exclusively on Disney Plus.
2: Hey, it's Shannon here. First up, BTS have revealed they have decided not to submit their music for consideration at the 2027 Grammy Awards. Saying in a statement, "I hope music itself can be heard and loved rather than being distinguished by region or language." Elsewhere, Grammy CEO Harvey Mason Jr. said, "The Asian pop category was created to celebrate the depth, diversity, and extraordinary growth of pop artistry coming out of Asia. I also want to be very clear, submitting music in a genre category does not exclude an artist from also submitting and being considered in the general field categories." Suki Waterhouse has revealed that her 2-year-old daughter has the sweetest nickname for her dad, Robert Pattinson, since he started filming The Batman Part 2.
3: She's on FaceTime to her dad, who today is like covered in blood with like huge black circles around his eyes. And I'm like, hey, like, do you know, she calls him like Daddy Batman now because he's always dressed up like that for like the next 7 months, like whenever he's on FaceTime.
2: Very cute. This iconic film could be getting a reboot.
4: It's a change, you filthy animal.
2: Yes, according to Matt Baloney, Disney has reportedly met with Macaulay Culkin on making a new Home Alone film. The studio is apparently buzzing over a potential reboot of the franchise with Culkin involved. I think we're all buzzing. Moving along, Ryan Murphy has spoken about the possibility of a Glee reboot. Speaking to People, the writer and showrunner reflected on the impact of the musical comedy series, saying that the show is interesting because it comes back around. So many young people now watch it, and I'm like, maybe we should revisit that show. There's a video going viral of Harry Styles looking visibly shocked after he watched a woman completely abandon her child so she could grab a selfie with him. I'm not gonna lie, she's probably low-key most of us. Little Mix star Leanne has launched a paid subscription, giving fans exclusive behind-the-scenes access to her pregnancy journey.
5: Welcome to my Patreon. I am so excited to start this. I'm expecting my third child. I thought it would be really amazing to bring you on that journey with me. There's so much that goes unsaid with pregnancy.
2: Naturally, the move has sparked mixed reactions online, with some saying, make that bank, while others said, getting fans to pay for pregnancy updates is very dystopian. Elsewhere, Timothée Chalamet could reportedly be heading to the MCU. According to an insider, Timothée is being eyed up to play Harry Osborn in Tom Holland's next Spider-Man film, and Tom has previously spoken about wanting him in the MCU, so that makes this rumour even more exciting. And finally, Jared Leto has responded to accusations of criminal sexual conduct by 4 women, saying, "I have never sexually assaulted anyone in my entire life. These claims are absolutely and categorically false." And for more of the hottest trending stories, I'll spin your social feeds.

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1: Yeah. Yeah. I said what I said. I'd rather be famous instead. I let all that get to my head. I

0: got drive, I don't need a car. Money really all that we fiendin' for. I'm doing things they ain't seen before. Bands ain't dumb, but extreme is all. I'm a demon lord. Fall off what? I ain't seen the horse. Called your bluff, better cite the source. Fame ain't something that I need no more.
1: Yeah, cause trick?
0: I said what I said. I'd rather be famous instead. I let all that get to my head. I

0: correlating to the intracranial hemorrhaging observed. 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
3: Hey, it's Shannon here. First up, BTS have revealed they have decided not to submit their music for consideration at the 2027 Grammy Awards, saying in a statement, "I hope music itself can be heard and loved rather than being distinguished by region or language." Elsewhere, Grammy CEO Harvey Mason Jr. said, "The Asian pop category was created to celebrate the depth, diversity, and extraordinary growth of pop artistry coming out of Asia. I also want to be very clear, submitting music in a genre category does not exclude an artist from also submitting and being considered in the general field categories." Suki Waterhouse has revealed that her two-year-old daughter has the sweetest nickname for her dad, Robert Pattinson, since he started filming The Batman Part 2.
4: She's on FaceTime to her dad, who today is like covered in blood with like huge black circles around his eyes. And I'm like, hey, like, do you know, she calls him like Daddy Batman now, because he's always dressed up like that for like the next 7 months, like whenever he's on FaceTime.
3: Very cute. This iconic film could be getting a reboot.
5: It's a change of filthy animals.
3: Yes, according to Matt Baloney, Disney has reportedly met with Macaulay Culkin on making a new Home Alone film. The studio is apparently buzzing over a potential reboot of the franchise with Culkin involved. I think we're all buzzing. Moving along, Ryan Murphy has spoken about the possibility of a Glee reboot. Speaking to People, the writer and showrunner reflected on the impact of the musical comedy series, saying that the show is interesting because it comes back around. So many young people now watch it, and I'm like, maybe we should revisit that show. There's a video going viral of Harry Styles looking visibly shocked after he watched a woman completely abandon her child so she could grab a selfie with him. I'm not gonna lie, she's probably low-key most of us. Little Mix star Leanne has launched a paid subscription, giving fans exclusive behind-the-scenes access to her pregnancy journey.
6: Welcome to my Patreon. I am so excited to start this. I'm expecting my third child. I thought it would be really amazing to bring you on that journey with me. There's so much that goes unsaid with pregnancy.
3: Naturally, the move has sparked mixed reactions online, with some saying, make that bank, while others said, getting fans to pay for pregnancy updates is very dystopian. Elsewhere, Timothée Chalamet could reportedly be heading to the MCU. According to an insider, Timothée is being eyed up to play Harry Osborn in Tom Holland's next Spider-Man film, and Tom has previously spoken about wanting him in the MCU, so that makes this rumour even more exciting. And finally, Jared Leto has responded to accusations of criminal sexual conduct by four women, saying, "I have never sexually assaulted anyone in my entire life. These claims are absolutely and categorically false." And for more of the hottest trending stories, I'll spin to your social feeds.

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6: Here's what you need to know.
7: I'm David, here's what's happening. Employment figures are at their highest for 4 years, according to AIB. A new report also shows inflation has eased from its peak in May, meaning rising prices are slowing down. David McNamara, AIB's chief economist, says it's the continuation of a trend.
8: Where the manufacturing sector has been outperforming over the course of the year. Output is strong, new order books are also very solid, employment at a four-year high, and also, more importantly, we're seeing inflation easing back.
7: The US president has warned Iran's leaders that this is their last chance to sign a good deal. President Donald Trump insists the two sides are talking about fully reopening the Strait of Hormuz by today, which is a key shipping route. Former British ambassador to Iran, Richard Dalton, says it's time for a deal.
9: Both sides hold cards, and both sides are going to have to compromise if the interest of the United States consumer is to be reflected in a diplomatic agreement.
7: Meanwhile, protests are already being planned ahead of an expected visit to Ireland by the US president next month. Donald Trump is expected to attend the Irish Open, which takes place at his Doonbeg Golf Resort in Clare, and could also go to Dublin. Here's Sarah O'Rourke from the Irish Neutrality League.
10: We've certainly put a call out for a protest in Dublin during his visit to send a very strong message that he's not welcome here. And

0: her breakout role in The Princess Diaries. The 43-year-old played Mia Thermopolis in the 2001 Disney coming-of-age film as she learns she's the crown princess of Genevia. In a post on Instagram, the actress says that it's still one of the most magical things that's ever happened to her.
1: Maybe there's someone you know who's wondering what to do with their life. 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
0: Celtic opened the defence of their Scottish Premiership crown with a 1-0 win over Dundee last night. Last season's top scorer Benjamin Negron was on target for Martin O'Neill's side at Parkhead. Closer to home, Cork City are closing in on the SSC Airtricity League First Division title. They're 20 points clear at the top of the table this morning after holding off an Athlone Town comeback to win 3-2 last night. Two goals from Keane Murphy helped Kerry win 3-0 against Cove Ramblers, a victory which boosted their chances of finishing in the playoff spots. Elsewhere, Shamrock Rovers manager Stephen Bradley expects FK Ignatia to be the best team they've faced in Europe this summer. The Hoops welcome the Albanian side to Tallaght Stadium later for the first leg of their Europa League third round qualifier. And in Gaelic games, Galway have a host of injury concerns ahead of Sunday's All-Ireland Camogie final. Manager Cathal Murray has revealed that a thumb injury has completely ruled Sabina Rabbit out of the clash with Cork. Aoife Donoghue, Niamh Mallon and Dervla Higgins are also doubts for the defending champions. Download the Go Loud app now, your new home for Off the Ball.
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2: With AirNav Ireland. Clear skies ahead, that's the forecast. Find your career at airnav.ie.
0: Mostly cloudy with some drizzle.
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8: Good morning, good morning, good morning. Happy Tuesday.
9: We are back. It's a short week this weekend.
8: Yay.
9: Whoop, whoop.
8: Oh, lads, the energy levels are low.
9: Yeah, yeah.
8: Like, this is, I'm faking it.
9: I would have to agree. But we wouldn't be human, to be fair, after coming back from the bank holiday weekend.
8: Oh, facts. I looked in the mirror this morning, I was like, where are all those wrinkles coming from? My face. I had more. I was like, what? I swear. I was like, they're actually going, you can probably see, I don't know if they're still there, but they're going downwards. Can you see that?
9: No.
8: You're full of baloney. As I looked in the mirror and I was like, oh, gosh, I'm getting old. I'm tired. It's early.
9: And I was like, it's dark.
8: Yeah, I was. No, I wasn't. I was in good humor, but I was a bit like, give me
9: deflated.
8: A holiday.
9: Give us 10 minutes, though.
8: Need a holiday.
9: Well, looky, looky you.
8: It's true you should say that. Guys, we got some good news for you a little later on, actually, which does involve a holiday.
9: Ooh.
8: How are you doing anyway? All good?
9: All good, all good.
8: Yeah, we'll talk about your weekend in a bit.
9: Yeah, and yours.
8: Ah, you're true. Here's Olivia Dean. Baby Steps on Spin. It's 4 minutes past 7, guys. Good morning.

0: Sonny Federa, it's Lebby Ankin. Let me be in your arms on Spin. It's coming up to 11 minutes past 7, guys. And happy Tuesday. It's Tuesday now. Woohoo!
1: Yes, short week. We'll take it. We'll take it. Do you have a good weekend, Ed?
0: Do you know what? I had a really, really lovely weekend. Really chilled. I won't bore you with the nitty-gritty details, but we ended up going to West Cork. We had a booked like ages ago for the bank holiday weekend. And we stayed in a converted barn.
1: Love it.
0: Overlooking the sea.
1: Oh, it looked dreamy.
0: It was dreamy. It was lovely. And actually, I'll tell you now, it was nicer in person than
1: the pictures
0: did it justice.
1: Yeah. I love that. Yeah.
0: So we got a nice day, day one. We were sitting outside. They had a little sort of terrace, balcony, whatever you want to call it. And day two then, it was kind of raining. So it was more of like when you were there, you were sitting inside. But that was lovely too, watching the waves and just the chaos of the sea. And just
1: I love that. The sound of the rain off the glass.
0: Yeah, but it was lovely. West Cork is fab. Down there, kind of like Clonakilty, Skibbereen, Barley Cove, those kind of, Baltimore, those kind of places.
1: Oh, you were on the go, so.
0: On the go. Yeah, my car had never seen roads like it.
1: I love it. Oh, you were driving.
0: I wasn't driving, actually.
1: Okay.
0: No, the other half was driving my car.
1: Okay.
0: I was like, you can take over this.
1: Yeah, yeah, I didn't drive once the weekend.
0: Yeah. Did you not? How was your weekend?
1: Good. I feel like I had that mixed bag of things. Do you know, like, it was real wholesome. I feel like I've woken up this morning being like, I got a bit of everything. So we went to the Bray Air Show on Saturday. If you've not been to the Bray Air Show, wow, wow, wow. I'm talking like people on top of airplanes.
0: Ed. On top of airplanes?
1: No, no. People on top of airplanes. They're called wing walkers. So they are strapped on with a harness, but like doing all these poses on top of the airplane while the airplane is moving. It was incredible. You had some old planes, new planes. You had an Aer Lingus massive. I was just about to pretend that I know which one it was, but I don't.
0: A plane.
1: A big plane. And do you know, like the small 5-bird planes following it? It was just incredible to watch.
0: No way, that sounds lovely.
1: Incredible. 40,000 people plus. Crazy amount of people. So it was a lovely wholesome day. And then on Sunday, I now own a teenager. I now have a teenager. My son's birthday was Sunday, so I had a nice family day. And then we went to the Nina show yesterday.
0: Oh, lovely.
1: Yeah, yeah. And then I found a murder documentary and I binged that last night.
0: Oh, God. What a way to end this.
1: Yeah, yeah, yeah. It's not a murder documentary. It's, do you know, the body cams.
0: Yeah, felt like the police have.
1: Yes, yeah. The American one.
0: Yeah.
1: So they've made a series of that. It's called Crime in Progress. But Ed, it is gripping. Do you know one of those programs, once you press play, I was like, oh, mouth hanging open. No way did that just happen.
0: And it's all real life.
1: Real life from start to finish, uncut, uncensored. And every episode's different.
0: Is there a narrator, like a voiceover? Are they like, and then the
1: no, no, no, none of that crack. It's literally, and it's beautifully pieced together now. Yeah, yeah, yeah. So it's like the body cam, but then, you know, if it went on, the case went on to a court case, they'll have pieces of the case from the court case.
0: What's it called again?
1: Crime in Progress.
0: Crime in Progress.
1: Yeah, it was class.
0: That sounds good.
1: It was very good. So I feel like I had a weekend of everything.
0: You had a birthday party, you had an air show, you had some crime, you had Nina, you had it all.
1: It was good now, it was good. Nina show was great.
0: Good stuff. Well, lads, look, hopefully you yourself had a lovely weekend.
1: Let us know.
0: Sounds
1: what
0: like
1: did you do?
0: Action-packed.
1: It was.
0: Next weekend, I don't think I'm doing anything and I'm actually looking forward to it personally.
1: Sometimes you need that, but I'm actually going away next weekend.
0: Ooh, and we got a little smooch at the end. Ooh. Is that a subconscious thing?
1: It was.
0: Are you going to have a dirty weekend?
1: I was. I didn't even realise I did it.
0: Here's Cat's Eye and Animal. It's Spin.

0: Cass Noble on Spin It at 7:20 this morning, guys.
1: Spins. Summer. Send off.
0: Ooh, now this is exciting. I think this is exactly what we needed.
2: Yes, it is. You are going to be so excited, you, the listener, for this one. We are doing it again. It's what we do best here at Spins Out West.
0: Yeah. Guys, okay, so this is all going to be happening next week on the station, all right? But for now, we're just giving you a little tease. We're telling you a little bit about what's coming, just so you are aware and you can be listening next week to Spin. So, Spin Summer Send-Off is essentially what it is on the tin. It's Spin, and we are sending you off this summer.
2: Yeah, and we're not only sending you off and telling you where you're going, we're giving you the choice between three where you can head along to.
0: Okay, so there's three options, guys. They are Ibiza, well, however you want to say it, Marrakesh and Mykonos. All right, so three really stunning, beautiful locations. Let's talk about it, Katie. If you were to pick one, which one are you picking? Although I think I know where you're going anyway.
2: But the crazy thing is, right, because I'm going to Ibiza in September.
0: Yeah.
2: Would I choose Ibiza? Yeah, I would. I would choose Ibiza again.
0: Would you?
2: Yeah, I would. Where would you choose?
0: I'd say Mykonos. Okay. Greece.
2: Oh, maybe I would too, actually. I've been saying I want to go to Greece. I've already been in Ibiza twice.
0: Yeah, but you love it.
2: I love it. I love it. People do not realise how beautiful Ibiza is. It's not all party, party, party.
0: But there has to be a reason why you keep going back to the same place. Like, it genuinely, like, I feel like you found your place.
2: I think so too. I do. You know? It's the hotel. It's the small little town. It was the travelling we did. It's just everything.
0: Yeah, yeah. Because you ever watch, like, I'm obsessed with A Place in the Sun. You know that TV show where the couples go and, like, find a villa to stay in and buy when they're older or whatever.
2: Love.
0: And a lot of the time you get these couples and they're like, oh, well, we've been coming here since we were, 20 years ago, and they're still going back to the same place. I feel like that'll be you with Ibiza.
2: I think so too. It's the only place that I keep going back to, whereas everywhere else it's been a new place. Yeah. I like to find new places.
0: Yeah.
2: But you get the choice. You, the listener, is going to get the choice between those three top luxury locations.
0: Yep. Ibiza Nights, Mykonos Beach Club Energy, Marrakesh Sunsets Under the Stars. You choose, and we'll tell you all about it again, well, throughout your working day, all week, next week. In fact, you'll be sick of us talking about it. Let's

0: If you didn't know, we give you an end of the month prize every month just for voting for one of us for the throwback track.
1: Now, this prize is deadly. I love this because you get options. You get to choose. You know, we're not telling you. You choose. So it's a €250 voucher for Ardan Collective. And it can be used in a number of their hotels, including Ballantyre House Hotel in Spa and County Meath, the Wellington Hotel in Dublin, the Marine Hotel in Sutton, and the Exhibitionist in London. So, can you imagine that now? You're sorted with a trip to London. You're like, where will we stay?
0: Oh, we got the voucher. We got the voucher.
1: Yeah.
0: I like it. I like options. So, you get all of that for just voting for one of our tracks. So, this morning, we have two tracks. We've both picked it. I've picked a real slow one this morning. I have, because I'm just feeling it.
1: Yeah.
0: But it's one of my ones from my album. Like, do you have an album where it's just all your favourite songs in it? And this was one of them for me.
1: What do you mean your album? Like a playlist?
0: Yes, it's like a playlist of just all my repetitive favourite songs that I love.
1: Okay, no, this is not one of mine. As in, no.
0: Yeah.
1: Our algorithms are different.
0: Yeah, this is one of mine this morning.
1: I've gone for a dance tune. It's a bit of a slow dance tune. Kind of similar-ish vibes to you, but I think mine picks up a bit more than yours might.
0: Yeah, I'd say.
1: Let's have a listen, guys. What are we feeling today? I've gone for Alan Walker and Faded.

right, if you want to hear that big ass drop, you got to vote for it. Text Ed this morning, 087-710-2103 for Alan Walker and Faded. What a tune, honestly, guys. If you want to hear it in full, you know what you got to do. You got to vote for it.

0: I have chose Marshmello teaming up with Khalid, Silence. This one, if you're like me and you're into the lyrics and the meaning behind songs, you'll understand what this one is. Love this song. It's heart-wrenching. Get texting now, 0877-102-103. Katie, to hear this one in full.
1: All right, guys, interesting choices today. Which one are you voting for?
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12: I'm David. Here's what's happening. Employment figures are at their highest for 4 years, according to AIB. A new report also shows inflation has eased from its peak in May, meaning rising prices are slowing down. David McNamara, AIB's chief economist, says it's the continuation of a trend.
13: Where the manufacturing sector has been outperforming over the course of the year. Output is strong. New order books are also very solid. Employment at a 4-year high. And also, more importantly, we're seeing inflation easing back.
12: The US president has warned Iran's leaders that this is their last chance to sign a good deal. President Donald Trump insists the two sides are talking about fully reopening the Strait of Hormuz by today, which is a key shipping route. Former British ambassador to Iran, Richard Dalton, says it's time for a deal.
14: Both sides hold cards, and both sides are going to have to compromise if the interest of the United States consumer is to be reflected in a diplomatic agreement.
12: Meanwhile, protests are already being planned ahead of an expected visit to Ireland by the US president next month. Donald Trump is expected to attend the Irish Open, which takes place at his Doonbeg golf resort in Clare, and could also go to Dublin. Here's Sarah O'Rourke from the Irish Neutrality League.
15: We've certainly put a call out for a protest in Dublin during his visit to send a very strong message that he's not welcome here, and a strong message of solidarity to all those people in America.
12: The funeral of Glenn Hansard takes place at St. Patrick's Cathedral later today. The 56-year-old died in a motorbike crash near Lucan in the early hours of last Wednesday. Thousands attended his public wake yesterday at the Irish Museum of Modern Art in Kilmaine. Mainham, including TD Moira Devine, who paid tribute to the singer-songwriter.
0: He stood firm for those who had nothing. He stood firm for those, and he came from a 13-year-old boy, a Ballymun boy made good. He's Dublin, and he's our Dublin, and we all just loved him, and yeah, we're going to miss him.
12: And Anne Hathaway has marked the 25th anniversary of her breakout role in The Princess Diaries. The 43-year-old played Mia Thermopolis in the 2001 Disney coming-of-age film as she learns she's the Crown Princess of Genevia. In a post on Instagram, the actress says that it's still one of the most magical things that's ever happened to her.

0: It is time for the results of Throwback Track. Who's the winner?
1: Well, I tell you what, no, it was a tough one this morning. There was a lot to be said for our songs. People were loving them. But, as per usual, there can only be one winner. So let's find out. Was it you or was it me? Take a listen to this.
2: Today's Throwback Track champion is Ed.
0: Congratulations! Yes! It's a tune. It's a tune. I love this.
1: It is. It's kind of got that slow vibe, but also dance vibe.
0: Yeah.
1: It's a bit of everything.
0: I love it.
1: Alan Walker, guys, and Faded on Spin.

0: Alan Walker faded the winner of Throwback Track this morning. Congratulations, Ed. What a song.
1: It is a good tune, to be fair.
0: It's so good. It's 7:42.
1: It's got a nice vibe to it, doesn't it?
0: I do. I love it.
1: Chills.
0: It's a mix.
1: It is. Now, guys, how do you fancy this, right? Because we've got lots to give away.
0: 5-4-3-2-1 5-4-3-2-1 5-4-3-2-1 5-4-3-2-1 I don't know where that came out of.
1: Stunning. What a beautiful voice.
0: I've been practicing.
1: Well, I can tell. Lads, how do you fancy €1,000? €1,000 are for grabs on 5-4-3-2-1 5-4-3-2-1
0: Or, just for playing, you could be walking away at the end of the week. You've a 1 in 5 chance of winning a €100 Just Eat voucher.
1: Yeah, actually 1 in 4 now.
0: Oh, 1 in 4, because we've only 4 days this week.
1: Guys, oh, get in there quick.
0: You want to play? WhatsApp us now on 087-7102-103 with 5-4-3-2-1 5-4-3-2-1.
1: Let's hear from you. Come on now. Notice how I interrupted that awful song. Alright, let's hear from you. Alright, who wants to play? 5-4-3-2-1 5-4-3-2-1 Here's Khaki Kid. Easy does it. It's spin.

0: Alex Morning, passenger on Spin. It's 7:55, guys. A very good morning to you.
1: We're awake.
2: Just about, to be honest. I'm half asleep at candlelight. Tuesday after the bank holiday show, and we're all wrecked.
1: Wrecked.
2: Oh, I'm a bit weak. I got a bit dizzy there all of a sudden.
1: That was funny.
2: I might have to be carried away. Any luck? Spin Summer Cash Machine. Summer Cash Machine. Right, lads, it is time for Spin Summer Cash Machine, and we have got a lot of money up for grabs, so we do. What happened to you?
1: I know you fell. I missed the chair. Missed the chair helping you.
2: So we should explain, lads. I have no details of the cash machine over here on my side. Everything's gone banjax. Casey lovingly gave me her phone because she's all the details of the cash machine on her phone. But whilst handing me the phone, you nearly tripped and fell over.
1: Nearly fell over. That was funny. Oh, Jesus. We do, though. We have a lot of money up for grabs. 303,000. Pull it back in. Pull it back.
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0: Alrighty guys, it's just gone 8 a.m. this morning. Let's get your latest right here on Spin.
17: Morning guys. Newport Road inbound has a delay approaching the Mackie roundabout. There's a slowdown on Ballycumin Avenue between the M20 and Ballycumin roundabout. And in Tipperary, the N76 Clonmel to Kilcash Road will have a stop-go system at the Kilsheelan turn-off until 7 this evening.
6: Here's what you need to know.
17: I'm David, here's what's happening. A sad turning event, the Irish Open, and a meeting with the Taoiseach are all on the cards for US President Donald Trump's visit here next month. The guards are reportedly planning a major security operation for the 3-day trip, which is likely to bring protests to the capital.

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2: The Gallagher Dublin Horse Show kicks off in the RDS this week. 5 days of sport are open to the public with horses, ponies and donkeys on display. Director of the RDS, Fiona Sheridan, tells us what to expect.
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2: 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The chef was speaking in London at the launch of his latest cookbook, BBQ.
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2: Celtic opened the defence of their Scottish Premiership crown with 1-0 win over Dundee last night. Last season's top scorer Benjamin Negron was on target for Martin O'Neill's side at Parkhead. Closer to home, Cork City are closing in on the SSE Airtricity League First Division title. They're 20 points clear at the top of the table this morning after holding off an Athlone Town comeback to win 3-2 last night. Two goals from Keane Murphy helped Kerry win 3-0 against Cove Ramblers, a victory which boosted their chances of finishing in the playoff spots. Elsewhere, Shamrock Rovers manager Stephen Bradley expects FK Ignatia to be the best team they've faced in Europe this summer. The Hoops welcome the Albanian side to Talas Stadium later for the first leg of their Europa League third round qualifier. In Gaelic games, Galway have a host of injury concerns ahead of Sunday's All-Ireland Camogie final. Manager Colm Murray has revealed that a thumb injury has completely ruled Sabina Rabbit out of the clash with Cork. Aoife Donoghue, Niamh Mallon and Dervla Higgins are also doubts for the defending champions. Download the Go Loud app now, your new home for Off the Ball.
5: This is Spins 5-word weather
6: with AirNav Ireland. Clear skies ahead, that's the forecast. Find your career at airnav.ie.
2: Drizzly with some cloudy skies.

0: Hello, hello, hello. Good morning, guys. It is Ed and Katie in for Valerie. What is the story?
1: It is 8:04, an hour already gone and done and dusted.
0: Flew, didn't it?
1: Flies by when you're having fun, Ed.
0: This hour, it's going to go fast because we got 5 for 3, 2, 1. That's coming up in just a little while, and we would love to give away €1,000. So who wants to play?
1: Text now. 087-7102-103 with 5, 4, 3, 2, 1. You could be playing.
0: Anybody want to play? Also, the greatest news of all is, well, it's not the greatest news. Obviously, €1,000 is the greatest, but a €100 Just Eat voucher as well.
1: Just for taking part.
0: Good luck, guys. You have a 1 in 4 chance of getting this one because it's a short week. For now, though, Kingfisher, the sun will never settle on Spin's Fully Charged. Good morning.
2: My heart, it has been broken by who I cannot tell.

0: It's Kingfisher and The Sun Will Never Settle right here on Spin's Fully Charged. Good morning, guys. It's 7 minutes past eight. 5, 4, 3, 2, 1. Playing 5, 4, 3, 2, 1. Today it's Mary. Mary, good morning.
1: Good morning, Chi. How are you?
0: All good, Mary. How was your bank holiday weekend?
1: It was grand. I was working Saturday and Sunday, but I'm off today, so it's fine.
2: Oh, I love that for you, Mary. Oh, it's hard when you're working on a bank holiday. I've done it so many times.
1: I know.
2: Well, look, hopefully we can help you out here and you can bag €1,000.
1: Oh, hopefully. We'll see.
0: Now, Mary, you wouldn't mind a holiday out of this grand, would you not?
1: Oh, anywhere at all at this stage.
0: Where would you go? Like, what's your idea of a holiday? Because everyone, when it comes to holidays, everybody's got a different kind of vibe. Like, what's your vibe?
1: A bit of sun. Just relaxation. That's about it.
0: Are you by the pool, reading a book kind of gal?
1: By the pool, but going doing things.
2: Yeah, I'm like that now. You have to do a bit of exploring, don't you, Mary?
1: You have to, yeah. All right. Get too bored.
0: Oh, I'm the same. You need to get out there. All right, well, Mary, look, fingers crossed we can make this happen. Casey has got the questions this morning. She's asking them. We've got five of them. Best of luck, okay? 30 seconds.
1: All right.
0: Your time starts now!
2: Name five things people lose all the time.
1: Their keys, their wallet, their phone, their memory and money.
2: Name four jobs that wear a uniform.
1: A nurse, a guard, an army person and a doctor.
2: Name three things you plug into charge.
1: Your phone, your vibrator and your television.
2: Name two ice cream flavours.
1: Vanilla and chocolate.
2: Name one member of the Beatles.
1: The Bee Gees
2: No! No! Oh my god, you are brilliant!
1: Oh, Jesus.
2: You are brilliant! You are brilliant, Mary!
1: Oh god, that didn't get me €1,000.
2: Oh god!
0: And she said the Beatles, not the Bee Gees.
1: Oh, the Beatles? I still don't know.
2: Mary!
1: John Lennon.
0: Yeah, John Lennon would have been.
2: Mary! And I'm absolutely weak. Name three things you plug in. My vibrator. I love it.
0: Is that going on holidays with you?
1: Oh, sure is.
0: By the pool with a book. Yeah, right.
2: Yeah.
0: Oh, Mary. Hard luck. You'll have to come back and play again.
2: Mary, you have to.
1: I will.
2: You are absolutely excellent. You're good. We got so excited there. I was looking at Ed. I was freaking out. I'd actually love to pull the camera to that. My face.
0: I thought we had a winner there. And I do sense we could have one with you if you play again. Best of luck another time. For sure, you got to come on. All right.
1: Thanks, lad.
2: Thanks, no Mary. Bother. Bye.
1: Bye.
2: Oh,
0: that's
1: Bye.
0: Mary this morning, guys. Nearly giving us both a heart attack.
2: Yeah, I was there, like, nearly fell off the chair.
0: I thought she had it. And there was plenty of time left as well. She was boom, boom, boom, boom, boom,
2: she
0: boom, boom.
2: She banged him out.
0: Yeah. Lads, want to play tomorrow? Get texting right now. 087-7102-103. That is our number. Let's get in there nice and early. Here's Olivia Rodrigo and Stupid Song on Spin.

0: and Prada on Spin. Good morning.
1: And it is that time of the morning. It's that time of the week. I love it. And we went straight into it. So if you weren't tuned in last week, why? And I set Ed a challenge. I had to set it early because we were going into a bank holiday weekend. Every week on the show, I've been setting Ed the challenge of writing me a song. He's wrote one about me. He's wrote one about the Spin radio presenters. You've wrote many. How many now, actually?
0: I'm not sure. I was trying to think of that the other day. I'd say, is this song four?
1: Five even.
0: Do you think so? I'm not sure. Four or five anyway.
1: But it has been mighty crack, and you, the listeners, have been loving it. This week's challenge was for you to write a song, but I wanted you to include our very own morning listeners.
0: Yeah, yeah, which was quite a challenge because we got a lot of them. So to get everybody in a song is very difficult.
1: So you, the listener, WhatsApped us your name, a little bit about you, and Ed, I don't know how you have, but you have created a song.
0: I have.
1: I wanted a love song. I wanted to make it difficult for you. So a love song with the listeners involved.
0: No, love song vibes, right?
1: Every,
0: no, just to be sure.
1: Every weekend.
0: No, you say a love song, but like love song, like it should sound like a love song,
1: yeah,
0: right? But it does, the lyrics don't have to be lovey-dovey.
1: No, sure, it's about them.
0: Okay, I just wanted to be clear. So I have given you, I've got two options as we usually do, right? So I don't even know how to describe this. I would say one is like ukulele vibes.
1: What?
0: Well, I was thinking of, you know, like Train. Hey, soul sister.
1: Oh, I like that.
0: You know, that kind of vibe.
1: Yes, yes.
0: So I was going for that kind of lovey-dovey vibe. And then you got like your classic big belter love song. So different vibes.
1: Okay, give us a listen.
0: Okay, so we got song one and song two. I want you to tell us, lads, which one you prefer. Katie, you're going to have to tell me as well. But lads, you got to say which one you prefer. Whichever one gets the most votes, we will play in full.
1: That's what we want. We want you to vote right now. Song one or song two?
0: Okay, you ready to hear song one?
1: Yes.
0: Song one sounds like this.

0: Now, that is song one. You get the Hey Soul Sister vibes?
1: The ukulele. The ukulele. I can't.
0: Ukulele.
1: Thank you.
0: Yeah, so what do we think of that?
1: Yeah, it sounds lovely.
0: Oh, I don't think she's that impressed. Ouch. Right. Okay, maybe you might prefer this one. I would say this is like classic love song. Oh, the people say, play my song. She said, play my song. We've been waiting all morning long. That's all you're getting.
1: Oh, I like that one better.
0: Do you?
1: Yeah, this week it's easier for me.
0: Oh, really?
1: Song two for me.
0: No questions asked.
1: No questions asked, song two for me.
0: What about the ukulele? It's just because you can't say it. You're like, I don't want to vote.
1: No,
0: for it.
1: Do you know what it is? I just think, I don't know, I go with my heart and what pulls me straight to it, and it's song two. It's song two. And I know I did it very easily this week, because every week it's been hard. I've found it very hard, but I'm liking song two.
0: Okay, so we've one vote already for song two. Lads, this is where you come in. What vibe are you feeling? Song one or song two? Do we want to hear them one more time?
1: Yeah, I do.
0: All right, song one, guys.

0: Just text song one if you like that, or song two for this. All the people say, play my song, DJ, play my
1: song. We've been waiting all morning long. You see, it flows better. That flows better. And I was out Sunday night and all I was listening to was, you know, all that. So I'm all listened out.
0: You were listening to songs like that on nights out?
1: Yeah, I was at the local Sunday evening and it was, do you know the...
0: Oh, the banjos and the ukuleles, yeah, and the accordions.
1: Yeah,
0: and
1: yeah. So I'm all ukulele'd out.
0: Fair enough. Guys, get those votes in. Here's Dermot Kennedy, Turnstile. It is Spin.

0: Dermot Kennedy. It's called Turn Style on Spin. It is 8:24. Good morning.
1: And the results are in. I love it. Love that you all got involved this morning. It is song two.
0: Oh, you got your wish.
1: I got my wish. Thank you. Thank you, guys, because I did hear enough ukuleles.
0: You're done with the ukulele.
1: I'm done. Done with it.
0: Oh, what a pity. You'll never hear that version of the song now. That's getting the bin.
1: That's fair. I feel like one week I annoyed him so much he had to show me the song and that wrecked my head. So I'm okay with it. We binned the other song.
0: Okay, so song two, you picked it. By the way, I just want to say the lyrics are the same in both versions.
1: Yes, it's like, just that little bit of a difference within the rhythm stick.
0: Yeah.
1: Hit me with your rhythm stick.
0: So we're going to hear song two. It does have a name and I'll tell you all about it in just a moment on Spin.
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0: It's coming up to 8:30 this morning. 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
4: I'm David. Here's what's happening. I saw a turning event, the Irish Open, and a meeting with the Taoiseach are all on the cards for US President Donald Trump's visit here next month. The guards are reportedly planning a major security operation for the three-day trip, which is likely to bring protests to the capital. Spokesperson for Irish Neutrality, Sarah, says we shouldn't be welcoming the American president here.
9: This is not the time to be welcoming somebody to a neutral country who is deeply involved, as we speak, in war and massive destruction of life.
4: The funeral of Glenn Hansard takes place later today. The 56-year-old who died in a motorbike crash near Lugan in the early hours of last Wednesday will be remembered at a service in St. Patrick's Cathedral in Dublin city centre at 1:30 this afternoon. Thousands attended his public wake yesterday, including fans and other musicians.
15: A lifelong influence, and has kind of given us ways to express ourselves through music.
4: The country is experiencing its strongest jobs growth in over 4 years, with employment figures at their highest since 2022. The overall rate of inflation is also slowing down, meaning prices won't rise as fast as they have been. Here's AIB's chief economist, David McNamara.
16: Some of the strength in the manufacturing sector in the past few months has been somewhat of a sugar rush of activity in expectation of price rises. So you're seeing more activity, more orders in expectation that prices might rise later in the year.
4: The Gallagher Dublin Horse Show kicks off in the RDS this week. 5 days of sport are open to the public, with horses, ponies and donkeys on display. Director of the RDS, Fiona Sheridan, tells us what to expect.
17: There's a huge range of horses on site. That you have the international horses, obviously, 15 international competitions, and then you have all the national horses who qualify to compete, a lot of them at the show.
4: And Jamie Oliver wants chewing gum to be banned. The celebrity chef says chewing gum litter ruins streets and pavements. The 49-year-old wants the UK to follow Singapore's lead in banning the sale and import of chewing gum. The chef was speaking in London at the launch of his latest cookbook, BBQ.

0: That's Ella Langley. It's called Choosing Texas right here on Spin It's 8:34, guys. Good morning.
1: Good morning. It is time for song number two. What's the name of it?
0: So the song is called Play My Song, DJ.
1: Play My Song, DJ. That sounds familiar.
0: Well, I'll tell you what it's about.
1: Yeah.
0: So you sent me a challenge. You were like, I want you to write a song and I want it to sort of incorporate the listeners that listen to the show.
1: Yes.
0: You wanted their names mentioned and stuff like that. So I've done that. So I wrote the song about you guys, you listeners, always like texting in for songs and texting into the show and stuff, and you're requesting songs. It was very much about requesting songs, even though, to be fair, you're not that annoying. You don't actually do that all the time. Do you know what I mean? But in my song, In a World, you're always messaging in for songs.
1: In Ed's world of make-believe.
0: Yeah.
1: Yeah, you're always.
0: So you're in for song two, which is very much like power ballad, emotional vibes. That's what everybody was feeling.
1: Yes, and I am intrigued to hear this week.
0: All right, well, it's time for you to rate it or slate it right now. We're going to hit play and let's see what you think. Are you ready?
1: Let's go. Why am I getting Robbie Williams' Angels vibes?

0: There we go.
1: I love it.
0: Did you?
1: Yes. That was actually so heartwarming.
0: It was given X Factor vibes, I thought. It was like X Factor winner single.
1: Yes.
0: Wasn't it?
1: Yes, it was.
0: You can imagine. Key change. Fireworks, let's go.
1: I love that. What are you thinking? Let us know on 0877 102 103. I have another idea already.
0: Oh, wow, she's quick.
1: Yeah, I do, I do. I have another one. You're going to love it.
0: Do you think?
1: Yeah, yeah, I'm going to switch. I've went rogue.
0: Oh, wow.
1: Yeah, yeah.
0: Okay, I like rogue. I like that.
1: I went rogue.
0: Guys, thoughts on the song? Let's hear them. Here's Jazzy, Chris Lorenzo, and Invisible. This is Spin. Good morning.

0: Swift and Opal Light on Spin. It is 8:46. Good morning.
1: Okay, the feedback on Ed's song, as always, amazing. Thank you so much. Now,
0: thanks,
1: Ed.
0: Guys. Thank you.
1: I'm sorry, I'm jumping to the next thing because I'm excited. Wow. I'm going rogue.
0: That song is there. You're like, that's in the past now.
1: Yeah, I'm done with it. I'm over it.
0: Wow.
1: Let's move forward.
0: Harsh.
1: Let's move forward. And okay. I'm giving you enough time this week. Now, Ed, can I say, right, in the nicest way possible, can you make sure you deliver exactly what I asked for this week? Now, I mean deliver. Okay?
0: Yes, I promise.
1: Okay. So, next week, I don't know if I'm allowed to say this on the radio.
0: Oh, why?
1: I want a sexy song.
0: A sexy song?
1: Yeah, I want a sexy song. But I want you to think, ooh, jump on it.
0: Ooh.
1: Ooh. Pony?
0: Oh, yeah.
1: Right. Loosen up my buttons, baby.
0: Okay.
1: I want a new stripper song.
0: Ooh.
1: Do you know, like, off, like Channing Tatum.
0: Like Magic Mike vibes.
1: Like Magic Mike vibes. I want it to be...
0: Oh, I love this one.
1: I mean a new absolute and utter song that we could use dancing on the poles.
0: Wow. Or in the bedroom.
1: Yes.
0: Oh my God. Okay. Next week, block your ears because things are about to get a little hot and steamy. Maybe that's what I should open up the song with. Block your ears because things are about to get a little hot and steamy.
1: Rate it 80. And I'm going to bring a pole. Why am I getting that? That's loosening up your buttons.
0: Yeah, yeah. I'm getting inspired right now. This is the songwriting process. You keep talking. I'm just here vibing.
1: So I'm going to bring in a pole into work.
0: No, you are not.
1: I will bring a pole into work. And you always say, let's rate it or slate it. I'm going to be rating it and slating it.
0: What are you
1: live
0: like
1: performance.
0: A mop, like a brush.
1: Oh, we could use a brush, yeah. And if it's... if I can't dance... on the pole, to the
0: brush,
1: music.
0: On the a brush dance.
1: It's a slate.
0: It's a modern day brush dance.
1: I mean it. I'm literally going to...
0: Okay, I got it.
1: I'm going to hold you to this now.
0: So basically, a very sexy song that if one chooses to, they could loosen up their buttons to.
1: Yes.
0: Do you know
1: what I mean? It could be used anywhere.
0: Do you want this targeted to everybody or is this like kind of like a female empowering one? Men?
1: Ooh,
0: or does it matter?
1: Good question. I think it should be for everyone.
0: Okay, that's
1: I think if
0: now.
1: You want to use it, if I want to use it.
0: Okay.
1: Yeah. Okay. I think it should be universal.
0: Fair enough. All right, let's do this.
1: Now, I'm also going to pull the audio to this and I'm going to play it back my directions next week. And if you don't nail it.
0: I got it.
1: I don't know what I'm going to do, but just know it'll be serious.
0: Hit me on the head with that pole.
1: Yeah, whip.
0: Oh, that's one. Whips.
1: You could put that into the song, a sound of a whip.
0: Okay, let's use it. Are you sure you don't want to make the song? I think you're more excited about this than I am.
1: I want to be a part of the progress.

0: Chrissy Abrams. It's called Look at My Life on Spin. It's 8:55. 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
12: Morning, guys. In Limerick, Corbally Road is congested from Athlunkert Bridge to Mill Road. There's a brief delay on each approach to Union Cross. And in Tipperary, the M8 northbound is closed for roadworks between Cashel North and Tumal Boris. That's due to reopen at 6 o'clock.
9: Here's what you need to know.
12: I'm David, here's what's happening. A sod-turning event, the Irish Open and a meeting with the Taoiseach are all on the cards for US President Donald Trump's visit here next month. The guards are reportedly planning a major security operation for the three-day trip, which is likely to bring protests to the capital. Spokesperson for Irish Neutrality, Sarah, says we shouldn't be welcoming the American president here.
13: This is not the time to be welcoming somebody to a neutral country who is deeply involved, as we speak, in war and massive destruction of life.
12: More than €8 million worth of drugs have been uncovered by Gardaí. A vehicle was stopped as part of an intelligence-led operation in Meath, which then led to more searches in Meath and Louth. Two men in their 30s and 40s were arrested, and they can be questioned for up to a week. The funeral of Glenn Hansard takes place later today. The 56-year-old, who died in a motorbike crash near Lucan in the early hours of last Wednesday, will be remembered at a service in St Patrick's Cathedral in Dublin city centre at 1:30 this afternoon. Thousands attended his public wake yesterday, including fans and other musicians.
14: A lifelong influence, and has kind of given us ways to express ourselves through music.
12: Ireland has appointed its first ever defence attachés to embassies in Britain, the US and France. The three new roles

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1: Shamrock Rovers continue their bid to qualify for the Europa League tonight. Stephen Bradley's side welcome Albanian side FK Ignatia to Tallaght Stadium for the first leg of their third round tie. Elsewhere, Cork City are closing in on the SSE Airtricity League First Division title. They're 20 points clear at the top of the table this morning after holding off an Athlone Town comeback to win 3-2 last night. Reports that Gianni Infantino has reached out to the White House for support in keeping his job as FIFA president have been denied by a US government spokesman. It's also been reported that an alliance is being formed to paralyse FIFA if Infantino refuses to resign. Journalist Martin Ziegler says Infantino will have to go.
2: I think he's only had 15 from 211 member associations, and a few weeks ago he was claiming more than 200, so that just shows that the situation he's in.
1: And Galway have a host of injury concerns ahead of Sunday's All-Ireland Camogie final. Sabina Rabbit is out of the clash with Cork, while Aoife Donoghue, Niamh Mallon and Dervla Higgins are also doubts for the defending champions. Download the Go Loud app now, your new home for Off the Ball.
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5: Alrighty, guys, it is time for a naughty threesome. And Katie, I'm going to say on record, I think this is... I don't know, I think it could be one of our greater naughty threesomes. I just like it's different vibes all over the place.
6: Oh, it is.
5: Mm-hmm.
6: I'm loving number three.
5: Number three, we end on the best one.
6: Banger.
5: Yeah. All right, let's go, guys. It's time for your naughty threesome. Let's do it.
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0: Good morning. You know what? Do you know what's very weird? I feel like I've heard nothing about this, right? Like, I feel like I've heard nada. I went away for the weekend, the bank holiday weekend, and suddenly it was everywhere all over my social media. Limerick has a beach now?
1: Let's go to the beach, beach. Let's get away.
0: Limerick City has a beach.
1: Yes. So I'm very much like you. I heard no lead up to this. No kind of like whisper chatter. Oh, look, we're getting a beach. And then suddenly we have a beach in the city.
0: Now, so I know very little about it, lad. So if you want to educate me or Katie, then work away. But it's an urban beach. That's what it's called, right?
1: Yeah.
0: And it's man-made and it's sort of just like, essentially it's just, well, it's sand. It's just a bit of sand, isn't it?
1: In front of the water.
0: Just a bit of sand, really, in front of the water, yeah.
1: And a few seats.
0: Yeah, but it's a beach.
1: And it is a beach. Now, I'll come from a mother's side of things, right? For kids that maybe live near the area and then say maybe the parents mightn't drive or anything like that, it's great crack for them to go in with their little spade in their bucket and play in the sand, right? So that's a big yes and a big, you know, good thing for them. But also, it's raining. Sorry, but
0: okay.
1: Why August?
0: Why now?
1: Why now is what I'm wondering. Why was this not a June thing at the beginning? Or May at the beginning of the summer? And I also want to know, is it staying?
0: Oh, I don't know any of those answers, to be honest with you.
1: The listener, know? 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
0: I would guess the why now thing is probably because it doesn't just happen overnight. Surely you got to get planning permission. You got to, you know, there's all these red tape type things that goes on, right? That we wouldn't know anything about. So I would say these things take time. But I agree. I thought it was a little bit late. But also, what a pity it wasn't when we had the heat wave.
1: Yeah.
0: And we probably would have used it. Whereas this weekend, I felt so sorry. People were sitting in like deck chairs in a soaking wet.
1: Yeah. Do you know, if it was in May, it would have been great. I think maybe put a roof over it. If we were to try and make it a little bit better, if it was staying, put a roof over it. So
0: a roof over it.
1: Yeah, do you like
0: then it doesn't feel like a beach.
1: No, it doesn't.
0: Do you know what I mean? Like, the whole idea is that you should be able to like sit out in the sunshine. If you put a roof over it, sure, it's just a playpen.
1: It's just a playpen. It's true. It is true.
0: You know, my thought process was, actually, forget all of that. I genuinely was like, oh no, the sand! The sand! Like, imagine, you know, a coffee shop next door or whatever, a restaurant. People are coming in with big sandy shoes all over their establishments. You know, you got sand everywhere. That was my first thought.
1: It's true. It's true. Now, it's supposedly it is only there for the month of August.
0: Yeah.
1: People are texting in. They're saying it was actually great.
0: Oh, good. You were there.
1: They were there the weekend. It was great. The kids loved it. But yeah, there's a lot of, I suppose it's only there for the month.
0: Look, it's about, look.
1: So that makes more sense, actually.
0: It's great to have a little beach, isn't it? You know, I need to see it though before I pass any sort of judgment. I've only seen clips on the internet, so I don't know what it actually looks like. I want to know, like, is this impressive?
1: Should we go visit it? Me and you, we should.
0: Today?
1: No, not today, but we'll try go during the week.
0: What would you do? Like, build a sandcastle? Like,
1: yeah.
0: What do you want to do?
1: Do you want to build a snowman?
0: What do you want to do?
1: We could just go down and have a look.
0: And can you, I wonder, can you go down there now? Could I go down there in my, like, swim shorts and can you lay there in a bikini?
1: Oh, I never thought of that.
0: Or is there, again, regulations like, no, that's inappropriate dress wear on the streets? Like, what?
1: Yeah, is there rules? Do you know if there's rules to this?
0: I have a lot of questions.
1: Yeah, like what? Like, can you lay out there? Can you sunbathe? Is it, you know, specifically for the children?
0: Is there a queuing system? Like, can you only stay there for a limited period of time? Or could I lay out there all day? You know, like when you go on holidays and you go into like a resort and everybody lays their towel down and gets the nice sun lounger. Could we do that? Because we'd be up very early. We'd be up for everybody.
1: Yeah, like, can you stay there all day?
0: Can we drive over there, lay a towel down there and put down a reserve sign and then come back after the show?
1: And like, what if you were to lay there all day? I don't know. There's a lot of questions to this.
0: Mm.
1: Is it big? I want to know, is it big?
0: Okay, so what can we do? Like, how can we make it even bigger and better? Let's come up with an idea. How we could draw more of a crowd there.
1: We're building onto it.
0: Okay. What are we doing? Imagine we had the planning permission now to do whatever we wanted there.
1: Oh, I'd love it.
0: Yeah, this just made up, lads. But Katie, I want you to work your creative

0: Silver Bumpa on tonight on Spin. We're talking about Limerick's urban beach. So Limerick City has got an urban beach at the moment, and people are using the facilities and whatnot. And, you know, like anything, some people are happy, some people aren't. We haven't been there, but
1: we're going to go.
0: Yeah, we will. We will take a visit. But let's just say, in a magical world, that we had authority to create anything there or improve it or add stuff. What would you do? Okay, that space.
1: So if we're keeping it, not just for the month of August, we're investing here, right? They've given us money and they're saying invest.
0: Okay.
1: Okay. I would be putting that canopy over it that I told you about, but it would be a rollback canopy.
0: Got it.
1: Now, it would be an expensive one, not one of those little ones that'll blow in the wind. I'm talking like steel pillars down the sides, down the front. We can roll it back during the day for the kids and on the sunny days, right? Put loads of stuff in there for the kids to play with. Make it for the kids. I put rules there. Kids only during the day, because at night time, no kids allowed. Adults only. Roof goes over it. Lights come on. DJ in the corner. Some beach balls. And we have a beach night at night time for the adults. Boom! Both kids are having fun and the adults are having fun. I would turn it into a nightlife place where people... Oh, and a bar. Forgot to say that. Throw the bar in. A little tiki bar. Tiki bar, right? And then I would tell them, well, we may as well now where we're all heads in, put a pool next to it, right?
0: Ah, here. Have you seen the size of this? This beach is not that big.
1: Listen, when there's a will, there's a way. Okay? You said imaginary. We can do what we want. Why are you... on my idea.
0: Okay, yeah, fair enough.
1: Right, so next to it, there would be an outdoor-indoor pool. Again, covered in the winter. And it's not in the summer. So then you've got the beach, and you've got a bit of the pool. And then you can have pool parties. I've always wanted a pool on my back, as you can tell.
0: My idea was an ice cream truck.
1: What? Is that all you came up with? We've got endless money and we're allowed to do what we want. And you're bringing in an ice cream truck.
0: I just thought having a permanent ice cream truck could be kind of cool.
1: No, how about having a permanent ice cream guy there? He opens up shop every morning there on the beach. And he's making the ice creams for the kids. But then at nighttime, his ice cream stand turns into Lumi lights.
0: Okay, I've got a great one.
1: Okay, go on.
0: Now my brain is acting. Did you ever see the videos of people, guys, when they're in Thailand or anywhere like that and they're laying on the beach and the locals come over and give them massages, foot massages?
1: Boom, bringing in masseuse.
0: So I'm thinking, why not just have masseuses on standby? So any of you people now that are listening that work in the health and beauty industry, you can make a quick buck. Head down to the urban beach, give some like quick foot massages, hand massages, back massages, rub in some sun lotion into some fella's shoulders there and boom, get a pretty penny.
1: Money, money, money.
0: What do we think?
1: And then if we enclosed it, you could have a happy ending.
0: What?
1: You don't you dare.
0: What do you mean?
1: No, what I meant was...
0: What?
1: I can't even get my words out. No, Ace, I didn't mean that.
0: Don't be blaming me, I literally said nothing. Here's an eye horror. It tastes so good. What?

0: Spin. It tastes so good on Spin. It is 9:28, guys. Good morning.
1: Good morning.
0: Right. We were talking about that urban beach. Anyway, we have to give it a little visit, right? We have to pay a visit to it, Katie.
1: Yes, 100%.
0: All right, we're there. Guys, on the way in just a little while, music from Sabrina Carpenter, plus your favourite song. Moving to the Sun. You know that one you love?
1: Love it.
0: It's on the way next.
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13: I'm David. Here's what's happening. A sad turning event, the Irish Open, and a meeting with the Taoiseach are all on the cards for US President Donald Trump's visit here next month. The guards are reportedly planning a major security operation for the three-day trip, which is likely to bring protests to the capital. Spokesperson for Irish Neutrality, Sarah, says we shouldn't be welcoming the American president here.
14: This is not the time to be welcoming somebody to a neutral country who is deeply involved, as we speak, in war and massive destruction of life.
13: More than €8 million worth of drugs have been uncovered by Gardaí. A vehicle was stopped as part of an intelligence-led operation in Meath, which then led to more searches in Meath and Louth. Two men in their 30s and 40s were arrested, and they can be questioned for up to a week. The funeral of Glenn Hansard takes place later today. The 56-year-old, who died in a motorbike crash near Lucan in the early hours of last Wednesday, will be remembered at a service in St Patrick's Cathedral in Dublin city centre at 1:30 this afternoon. Thousands attended his public wake yesterday, including fans and other musicians.
15: A lifelong influence, and has kind of given us
4: ways to express ourselves through music.
13: Ireland has appointed its first ever defence attachés to embassies in Britain, the US and France. The three new roles will be dedicated to increasing Ireland's security interests abroad. Former member of the Irish Defence Forces, Cathal Berry, explains what the job will involve.
15: It's a defence diplomacy appointment, really, and their main focus is to advise the Irish ambassador in the embassy, and secondly then to be the military point of contact.
13: Meghan McKenna's moved to Germany full-time after machete-wielding intruders left her terrified to be in her own home. The former The Only Way Is Essex star says the incident, which happened 2 years ago, left her scared to live in England by herself. Her husband, footballer Oliver Burke, plays for Union Berlin. And an Australian library has had a book returned more than 150 years after it was borrowed, with an estimated overdue fine of about 25 grand. The copy of Antiquities of Athens, published in 1858, was returned to the library in New South Wales last week after a man discovered it hidden inside an old tea chest bricked into a sealed fireplace at his home. The manager says it was the oldest overdue book the library had ever seen.
16: Rise and shine.
17: Wake up.
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0: moving to the Sun on Spin. It's 9:36, guys. Very good morning to you. You're a huge fan of this person, which I never knew until literally moments ago. Cheryl, you're a huge Cheryl fan.
1: Oh, I love her. I absolutely love her. Cheryl Cole, Cheryl Tweedy.
0: What's the other one? Cheryl Fernandez-Versini.
1: Oh, that's the best one, isn't it?
0: Yeah, that sounds very luxurious, doesn't it? I
1: mean, yeah.
0: She should have made more out of that, but I don't think she was with that person for very long.
1: But still, keep the name if it works. Like.
0: Yeah.
1: So this isn't confirmed yet, but there is rumours that a Netflix documentary is coming for Cheryl.
0: Do you know what? I think it's about time. I mean, Cheryl was huge back in the day. Obviously, X Factor Judge, I think that whole heyday was massive. And then she's been through a lot in her personal life. And I know Girls Aloud had a reunion there a couple of years back. But she's been out of the spotlight lately.
1: She has, and rightly so. She's focused on Bear and her life. So she is said to be in the early stages of developing a documentary about her life and her career. According to some sources, Netflix and several streaming platforms are very interested in taking it. So I'm not going to lie when I say I would love to see this.
0: So would I. But what would it be about, do you think?
1: Hopefully, I would hope it would get into the nitty gritty of her life. Do you know, like, obviously she shared a certain amount of her life, but I'd really hope it would be stuff we don't know.
0: Like, do we want to know her past and her story? Like, do we want, like, autobiography kind of vibe?
1: Yes, yes.
0: Or do we want to follow her on the journey of her relaunching her solo music career?
1: No, I want the earlier stage on her life.
0: Yeah, I feel like there's a lot there to unpack, and I feel like she'd have a lot to tell us.
1: There could be a two-part.
0: Oh, I would say you could potentially do a little mini-series.
1: Yeah, I'd love it. I really would.
0: Different chapters, you know, early stages, then Girls Aloud era.
1: Yeah, I'd love her to reveal stuff that we don't know, do you get me? Like, all her life, and then, you know, the Girls Aloud stage, what X Factor was like, her relationship with Simon Cowell, what that's like. I want to know all that stuff.
0: We want to know everything. Anyway, watch this space. It's kind of where it's happening. They're all sort of doing something, aren't they? You know, Jessie Nelson from Little Mix has her own documentary out at the moment. You've had various people doing all sorts, really, haven't you? You've had Molly May doing her stuff.
1: It's the thing to do. Imagine ours if we had one.
0: No. No, I couldn't. I couldn't watch that.
1: I've definitely got enough to fill a Netflix documentary anyway.
0: I'd say you've enough to fill a whole channel.
1: A series.
0: Here's Sabrina Carpenter. This is House Tour. It's Spin Southwest. Good morning.

0: Noel Corey and Whisper on Spin.
1: Spins. Summer. Send off.
0: Now, we were telling you about this one earlier this morning on the show. For those of you that have missed it, we are sending you off on your holidays.
2: Yes, we are. Joel Corey's actually currently in one of those places.
0: Now, there you have it. So, how do you fancy? You get to choose between Ibiza, Marrakesh, or Mykonos.
2: Wow. Yes, please.
0: So, you might be thinking, well, thanks for that, but how do I enter? How do I win? Guys, next week on Spin, this is all kicking off. This is just called a little forewarning. We're telling you what's coming soon.
2: Yeah, so we are going to leave summer 2026 in style here at Spins Out West.
0: You did say if you were to pick any of those locations, though, you'd pick Ibiza.
2: I would, which is crazy because I'm going there in September, but I'd pick that one or the Greece one. What was the Greece one?
0: Mykonos.
2: I'd pick either, I think.
0: Yeah. Well, look, they're all decent. I mean, you get to choose, but we'll give you more information on that one as time goes on. For now, though, Irish music from Amble this morning. This is The Swell. It's Spins Out West.

0: model. It's called High Hopes 3000 on Spin Southwest, guys. Good morning. 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
0: 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And good luck to you. That's your lot from us too for today. We're done.
1: Done and dusted. I'm not going to lie. I have a few jobs to do here after, but then I'm going to have a slow Tuesday and watch some murder crime.
0: Sounds like a dream. You enjoy yourself. We'll talk to you tomorrow, lads. Good luck.
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13: Spin. 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
14: with McDonald's. 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
13: You need to know.
14: Now. 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
15: I'm David. Here's what's happening. A new bill is being put forward to include all charges in a singular rental fee for student accommodation. It's hoped it would close any loopholes for rent controls. Senator Laura Harman says it will provide transparency for students.
16: Everything a student pays that is mandatory should be included in the rental price. And again, this doesn't stop providers from, you know, recovering legitimate costs. It simply says that it should all be treated as part of the one price.
15: The funeral of Glenn Hansard will take place in Dublin this afternoon. The 56-year-old died in a motorbike crash near Lucan in the early hours of last Wednesday and will be remembered at a service in St. Patrick's Cathedral at 1:30. Thousands attended his public wake yesterday, including fans and musicians who knew Glenn personally.
17: We drove down to the beach in Wicklow to play on the beach with Glenn. Glenn, Paul Noonan and Damien Rice. Amazing. Couldn't believe it. Greatest moment of my life. The last time I met him, he was climbing over the seats in a gig in New York.
15: Big data centres should be forced to cover the rising cost of electricity. That's according to Friends of the Earth Ireland, which says it would protect households from rising energy bills. Here's spokesperson Rosie Leonard.
18: Data centres are the leading cause of energy growth in Ireland at the moment. Data centres' energy growth has risen by nearly 500% in the space of 10 years. The rest of Irish society, the growth has only risen about 2.8%.
15: Iran is being warned by Donald Trump that this is their last chance to sign a good deal. The US president says the two sides are in discussions about opening the shipping lane, the Strait of Hormuz, today. Iranian officials have denied that. Here's former UK ambassador to Iran, Richard Dalton.
19: Their priority is to negotiate with Oman to try and get an understanding between the two literal states of the Strait of Hormuz about how to put in practice the memorandum of understanding.
15: And TV presenter Mo Gilligan says it's difficult to be a young black man in the entertainment industry. He rose to fame as a stand-up comedian Green and now hosts The Late Ish Show with Mo Gilligan and appears as a regular panellist on The Masked Singer. The star, who's of Jamaican and St. Lucian descent, says he feels he's representing almost the whole community.
0: Crocs Clips just dropped in Happy Meal. Express yourself however you feel. Sports mode, stylish, or superstar too. Whatever your vibe, we've got the mode for you. Some fun, some food, it's all inside.

0: Lee underwent a medical at the Premier League side and is set to join the likes of Nathan Collins and Caoimhín Kelleher at the club. In golf, Leona Maguire says she's excited to play at her fourth Solheim Cup in the Netherlands next month. The cabin golfer says she loves being part of such a unique event.
1: I mean, the atmosphere is incredible, all the crowds and the singing and the chanting, and you just want to do absolutely everything you can to help your teammates and try and bring the cup home.
0: And Galway have a host of injury concerns ahead of Sunday's All-Ireland Camogie final. Sabina Rabbit is out of the clash with Cork, while Aoife Donoghue, Niamh Mallon and Dervla Higgins are also doubts for the defending champions. Download the Go Loud app now, your new home for Off the Ball.
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4: How's it going? It's Shannon here. First up, this gal is making a comeback. Yep, Cheryl Cole is planning a comeback with a new tell-all documentary. The doc is set to show her rise to superstardom from her appearance on Pop Stars The Rivals in 2002, right through to the Girls Aloud reunion tour in 2024. Elsewhere, the Spider-Man salaries for Tom Holland, Andrew Garfield and Tobey Maguire have been revealed. In chronological order, Tobey made $36.5 million for three films, Andrew made $1.5 million for two films, and Tom made a whopper $40.5 million for four films. And finally, Bradley Cooper and Gigi Hadid have sparked rumours they may have tied the knot after they were papped in Paris wearing a new band on that finger. And for more of the hottest trending stories, add Spin to your social feeds.
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doesn't overly feel like summertime today. Last week I would take bath, guys gave out about it every single day, but today, not a vibe. What is a vibe though is 10 spin hits in a row, and don't you know I have that coming up for us. I'll kick it off with Olivia Dean, it's Man I Need, it's Spin, summer's number one hit music station.

0: Drop Dead.
1: Her new album is really hitting different over the past few days. It is exceptional work. It is Finn. We are in the middle of the iconic 10 spin hits in a row. And this is a song that will make you want to go out. I'm sorry. I know it's Tuesday. Dean McVicker.

0: Americans are obsessed with that song. It's still at number one. Kacey Musgraves, Dry Spell, it is Spin. And something I am wildly obsessed with, and we've been keeping under wraps, is this.
1: Spins. Summer. Send off.
0: Are you like, sorry, what is this? I haven't heard about this before. Well, look, summer is not over. Not for you anyway. We are going to be sending you on an unbelievable holiday. And you get to choose. Do you want to go to Ibiza? Do you want to go to Mykonos? Or do you want to go to Marrakesh? We're going to be sending you this summer. All right? Now, look. Unfortunately, I'm not giving you any chances to win until next week. But it is absolutely going to be worth the wait. Spin. And Niall Horan and Miles Smith. It plays next.
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2: I'm ashamed of myself. I haven't heard this song yet. And look, if you're in the same boat, no judgment here. We're going to have our first listen together. Obviously, everything she releases is amazing. So no doubt this is going to be the exact same. It is the latest from the It Girl of the Moment, Charlie XCX. It's Wink Wink. It's Spin.

0: Summer Cash Machine.
1: Summer Cash Machine. Just in case you missed it in the weekend that was, we did not make a spin cash machine call the weekend just gone, all right? On Friday. We are going to do it this week. So the amount we were telling you all last week, still the same amount. If you entered last week, you're still in to win, all right? So the amount is €303,000 exactly. Barry will be making the call this Friday just after 3. You have 5 rings to answer that call. Please do so. When you do, he'll ask you for the exact cash amount. Tell him €303,000. Do that and it's yours, tax-free, in your bank account on Friday evening. Now, if you haven't entered yet, don't worry. 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Full T's and C's are on the Spin website. And she performed this at a very wet Lollapalooza in America at the weekend. Jenny, Tame Impala, Dracula. 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
1: Now.
10: I'm Katie, here's what's happening. A new bill is being put forward to include all charges in a singular rental fee for student accommodation. It's hoped it'll close any loopholes for rent controls. Labour politician Laura Harman says it should also provide transparency for students.
11: Everything a student pays that is mandatory should be included in the rental price. And again, this doesn't stop providers from, you know, recovering legitimate costs. It simply says that it should all be treated as part of the one price.
10: Mourners are gathering for the funeral of Glenn Hanser today. The 56-year-old died in a motorbike crash last Wednesday. Famous faces and friends are expected to turn up to remember the Oscar winner, as well as fans such as these who have travelled from far to be there.
12: It's important. I mean, to pay him respect.
13: I think, you know, to give back and attend was very important because he's given so much to the musical world.
10: Gardaí are being congratulated for detecting so many drink and drug drivers over the bank holiday weekend. One person was arrested every 47 minutes for drink driving between Friday and this morning. Jerry Butmer is a minister for transport and says the awareness campaigns are working.
14: The very operation of an Garda Síochána in terms of visibility is effective. The figures are a reflection of what of the power, and I use that word deliberately, of what we see during the weekend by the Garda checkpoints.
10: There's plans for a protest against Donald Trump's expected visit to Ireland next month. The US president is likely to visit his Doonbeg golf course in September for the Irish Open and is expected to travel to Dublin afterwards for talks with the Taoiseach. Paper Before Profit leader Paul Murphy wants to send a clear message that the US president is not welcome.
15: The purpose of the protest will be to send a message to him, but most importantly send a message to people in America and people around the world that, unlike our government, Irish people, ordinary Irish people, don't go in for bootlicking of Donald Trump.
10: And Jamie Oliver wants chewing gum to be banned. The celebrity chef says it ruins streets and pavements. He wants to follow Singapore's lead in banning the sale and the import of chewing gum.
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10: Shamrock Rovers return to European action this evening, having dropped down to their Europa League qualifiers. Tonight, they'll play the home leg of their third qualifying round tie against FK Ignacia. A win over the two legs will guarantee European League-based football for the third season in a row. Kick-off at Tallaght Stadium is at 8 o'clock. Elsewhere, Galway United can leapfrog Athlone Town at the summit of the SSC Airtricity Women's Premier Division this evening. They'll move to the top of the table with a win at second from bottom Bohemians. It's a 7 o'clock start at Daly Mount Park for that one. And Brentford are reportedly close to signing defender Donal O'Connor from Cork City. The 18-year-old has reportedly underwent a medical at the Premier League club and is set to join the likes of Nathan Collins and Quevin Keller. Download the Go Loud app now, your new home for Off the Ball.
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19: How's it going? It's Shannon here. First up, this gal is making a comeback. Yep, Cheryl Cole is planning a comeback with a new tell-all documentary. The doc is set to show her rise to superstardom from her appearance on Pop Stars The Rivals in 2002, right through to the Girls Aloud reunion tour in 2024. Elsewhere, the Spider-Man salaries for Tom Holland, Andrew Garfield and Tobey Maguire have been revealed. In chronological order, Tobey made $36.5 million for three films, Andrew made $1.5 million for two films, and Tom made a whopper $40.5 million for four films. And finally, Bradley Cooper and Gigi Hadid have sparked rumours they may have tied the knot after they were papped in Paris wearing a new band on that finger. And for more of the hottest trending stories, add Spin to your social feeds.
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3: 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I wrote a song recently. It's like my audition. It's my biggest dream.
2: 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Here she is with Great Expectation on Spin.

0: Phoebe Rax, the Faithless and New Religion wrapping up 10 spin hits in a row. And have you heard about our iconic giveaway? Spin Summer Send Off. We are going to be sending you to either, you get to choose, Ibiza, Mykonos, or Marrakesh, right? Summer 2026, it's officially not over yet.
1: 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Summer
0: Cash Machine. Also, we are giving you 303,000 euro exactly, because that is how much is in Spin's cash machine. Look, we didn't make a call on Friday just gone. We will be making a call this Friday coming, okay? You will have 5 rings to answer that call just after 3. Hopefully you do, because you know the score at this stage. Have the chance with Baza. He'll ask you for the exact cash amount. Tell him 303,000 euro exactly. If you do that, that is yours in your bank account tax-free this Friday evening, right? The possibilities of what you can do with that are endless. I do sincerely hope you go on a holiday, all right? I really want that for you. Now, if you haven't entered yet, that is fine. Now, bear in mind, you did have all last week to enter. If you did, it is still included this week. If you haven't just yet, look, you can text Spin to 57557. 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Ariana Grande, Hate That I Made You Love Me, plays next on Spin, Summer's number one hit music station.
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1: 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And coming up, Olivia Rodrigo, Stupid Song. And the female singer-songwriters are just smashing at the moment. It seems the men are letting them down left, right and centre. Stella Lefty Boston kicks off 10 Spin Hits next.
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13: Spin Southwest is Ed and Valerie in the morning. And hit music all day while you work.
12: We're back in a sec with even more hit music. This is Spin.
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12: Here's what you need to know.
19: I'm Katie, here's what's happening. Kicking off with this statement from Ariana Grande.
20: The announcement that was made yesterday was not a reactive or impulsive thing. It is something that I had decided. It's a plan that I had quietly made a long time ago. And it's a decision that was made from a thoughtful and empowered place.
19: That's the singer addressing fans about reports she's stepping back from the limelight. She stopped a concert in Chicago to deliver a 4-minute speech read from her phone. She says boundaries need to be set. Here, a bill's been put forward to see all mandatory charges included in one singular rental fee for students. It's hoped it will close any loopholes for renters. Labour's Laura Harman says it should provide more clarity for students in accommodation.
16: But ensure that all mandatory student accommodation charges are treated as part of the rent that's advertised. So this would ensure transparency about the real costs associated with rent and better protections for students themselves.
19: Gardaí are being congratulated for detecting so many drink and drug drivers over the bank holiday weekend. One person was arrested every 47 minutes for drink driving between Friday and this morning. Gerry Buttermer is a Minister for Transport and says the awareness campaigns are working and targeted.
17: The very operation of an Garda Síochána in terms of visibility is effective. The figures are a reflection of what of the power, and I use that word deliberately, of what we see during the weekend by the Garda checkpoint.
19: There's plans for a protest against Donald Trump's expected visit to Ireland next month. The US president is likely to visit his Doonbeg golf course in September for the Irish Open. He's expected to go to Dublin for talks with the Taoiseach afterwards. Paper for Profit leader Paul Murphy says he wants to send a clear message.
18: The purpose of the protest will be to send a message to him, but most importantly send a message to people in America and people around the world that, unlike our government, Irish people, ordinary Irish people, don't go in for bootlicking of Donald Trump.
19: And Anne Hathaway's marked the 25th anniversary of her breakout role in The Princess Diaries. In a post on Instagram, she says it's one of the most magical things that's ever happened to her.
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19: Shamrock Rovers return to European action this evening, having dropped down to their Europa League qualifiers. Tonight, they'll play the home leg of their third qualifying round tie against FK Ignacia. A win over the two legs will guarantee European League face football for the third season in a row. Kickoff at Tallaght Stadium is at 8 o'clock. Elsewhere, Galway United can leapfrog Athlone Town at the summit of the SSC Artisti Women's Premier Division this evening. They'll move to the top of the table with a win at second from bottom Bohemians. It's a 7 o'clock start at Daly Mount Park for that one. And Brentford are reportedly close to signing defender Donal O'Connor from Cork City. The 18-year-old has reportedly underwent a medical at the Premier League club and is set to join the likes of Nathan Collins and Quevin Kelleher. Download the Goal Out app now, your new home for off the ball.
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24: Hey, it's Shannon here. First up, Ariana Grande addressed her upcoming break, saying, "I hear that my fans were worried that negativity was ruining things for me. But I have to say, that could not be more the f*** opposite. Multiple things can be true at the same time. Boundaries can need to be set. Human beings can need a break sometimes. But this will continue to be the greatest experience of my professional and creative life." Moving along, Love Island winners Lorenzo and Yulia have finally broken the silence on their split in an awkward TV interview on This Morning.
25: When's the last time we saw each other?
26: 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Well, I just saw you now. We saw each other.
27: Oh, first argument. We're looking getting it all today. I'm sure. I like this.
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26: We're going to go somewhere really nice. 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
25: When?
27: Classic.
25: Where's my date? 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
23: With Air Nav Ireland. Clear skies ahead, that's the forecast. 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
24: 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I very much have Green Day Wake Me Up When September Ends stuck in my head. But we could be bringing summer back to you with our Spin Summer send-off. We're going to be sending you on holidays. You have three locations to pick from. Ibiza, Mykonos or Marrakesh. Now, we're not kicking it off until next week. But honestly, I think you need to take that time, sit down, decide where you want to go. And well, you could be heading there very soon with Spin.
0: On a

0: Spin. It's the home of Fully Charged with Ed and Katie in for Valerie. And I don't know why, but I feel it in my bones. My Mystic Michaela senses are tingling. I believe we are going to have a big winner over the next 2 weeks. And this morning, well...
1: Oh, we nearly had a winner in 5 or 3 to 1 this morning.
2: It was insane, Michaela. I mean, so close. You can watch the video in full over on Spin socials.
0: I'm not going to lie. I watched the video and held my breath. They're back tomorrow from 7.

0: Jimmy Sam.
1: Becky Hill. More on Spin. We are in the middle of 10 Spin Hits in a row, and that's from her brand new album, Rebecca, which is due to drop in a few weeks. And I couldn't figure out why it was called Rebecca. Do you know that Becky is short for that? Hmm? Yeah. You can feel stupid too. It's okay.

Dermot Kennedy Turnstiles wrapping up 10 spin hits in a row. And I wonder what Dermot's going to do, right? Because obviously we have this music from him. Then he played the Aviva. I'm sure that was a dream of his. Now what's he going to do? Is he going to chill out or is he going to concentrate on writing new music? Because winter is coming. And Dermot Kennedy sounds best in winter. One of my favourite somber tracks. Actually, you know what? It's very hard to write somber tracks. They're all incredible. 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
2: This girl is flying it. She's massive in America and not that big over here. I don't know why. Hopefully this song will absolutely change that. It is fresh music from Tyla. It's That Girl. Spin with Michaela. Yeah.

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1: Summer Cash Machine. How would you fancy having a six-figure sum in your bank account? I actually think I would faint due to the shock of it all. And then I would immediately book a holiday and buy loads of things online. What are you going to do with it, though? Because this Friday, Barry Dunn's going to make that long-awaited Spin Cash Machine call. You'll have to answer his call within five rings on Friday. It is from a private number. Then tell him the exact cash amount of €303,000 exactly. Do that and it's yours. That simple. Fail to do so, it will be somebody else's, all right? Now, if you entered at all last week, you're still in to win because we didn't make a call on Friday. If you didn't, maybe you were away or whatever. Look, that's okay. You've got till 3 o'clock this Friday to enter. You can enter via the Spin website or text Spin to 57557. 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Role Model High Hopes 3000 is on the way. And surely the biggest girl group in the world at the moment. Cat's Eye, Gabriella kicks off 10 Spin Hits next.
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10: I'm Katie, here's what's happening. The funeral of Glenn Hansard will get underway in St. Patrick's Cathedral shortly. Hundreds of people have gathered to pay their respects to the singer-songwriter. Elsewhere, 38 e-scooters and e-bikes have been seized this morning. It's part of a high-impact day of action that's been carried out by Gardaí, targeting the illegal use of vehicles and other criminal activity. Detective Superintendent Jason Miley says it's a huge operation.
11: So far this morning, we've had 63 searches, 38 e-bikes and e-scooters have been seized. We've had 3 scrambler motorbikes, a number of quads, about €8,000 worth of cash, and 83,500 worth of suspected drugs.
10: A bill's been put forward to see all mandatory charges included in one singular rental fee for students. It's hoped it'll close any loopholes for renters. Labour's Laura Herman says it will provide more clarity for students in accommodation.
12: It would ensure that all mandatory student accommodation charges are treated as part of the rent that's advertised. So this would ensure transparency about the real costs associated with rent and better protections for students themselves.
10: Parents who give their children smartphones are abdicating their own responsibility. That's according to the Irish Internet Hotline Service, which has told a conference people have sold their autonomy to big companies which are chasing profits. Chief Executive McMoran says it's not just young people who are being affected by it.
13: Parents need to get engaged. Parents need to understand that they too have been trapped in this digital economy, in this attention economy that the companies are peddling.
10: And Ariana Grande has this to say following speculation over why she's stepping back from the limelight.
14: The announcement that was made yesterday was not a reactive or impulsive thing. It is something that I had decided. It's a plan that I had quietly made a long time ago. And it's a decision that was made from a thoughtful and empowered place.
10: she stopped her concert in Chicago to deliver a four-minute speech read from her phone.
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10: Shamrock Rovers continue their bid to qualify for the Europa League main phase tonight. FK Ignacia of Albania are the visitors to Tala Stadium for the first leg of their qualifying third round tie. Rovers are hoping to qualify for the European second tier for the first time since 2011. Kickoff is at 8 o'clock. Meanwhile, Ajax has signed German goalkeeper Marc-Andre ter Stegen on loan from Barcelona for the upcoming season. The 34-year-old was not included in Germany's squad for this summer's World Cup. Ajax host Shelburne in the first leg of their Conference League tie in Amsterdam this Thursday. And Galway United can leapfrog Athlone Town at the summit of the SSE Electricity Women's Premier Division this evening. They'll move to the top of the table with a win at second from bottom Bohemians. Download the GoRed app now, your new home for Off the Ball.
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16: Hey, it's Shannon here. First up, Ariana Grande addressed her upcoming break saying, "I hear that my fans were worried that negativity was ruining things for me. But I have to say, that could not be more the opposite. Multiple things can be true at the same time. Boundaries can need to be set. Human beings can need a break sometimes. But this will continue to be the greatest experience of my professional and creative life." Moving along, Love Island winners Lorenzo and Yulia have finally broken the silence on their split in an awkward TV interview on This Morning.
17: When was the last time we saw each other?
18: 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Well, I just saw you now. We saw each other.
19: Oh, first argument. We're looking at getting it all today. 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I like this.
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18: We're going to go somewhere really nice. 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
17: When?
19: Classic.
17: Where's my date? 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
16: And finally, Olivia Rodrigo's ex, Louis Partridge, has deleted his gushy Glastonbury post about the singer since the news broke that she's moved on. 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
10: High of 24 degrees today.
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16: Have you heard? We want to send you on holidays abroad where you're guaranteed sunshine. Mm-hmm. Ibiza, Marrakesh and Morocco. All three on my list of places I want to go to. It is Spin Summer Send Off. I'm going to be giving you more details on that very soon. So you can get ready for next week. But first, these guys are smashing it. Their new movie is out now as well. It's Cat's Eye. It's Gabriella. It's kicking off 10 Spin Hits in a row.

0: It's the home of Fully Charged with Ed and Katie in for Valerie. And big news for Limerick this week, but I personally don't know how I feel about it because...
1: Limerick now have a beach. It's called the Urban Beach and it's located in Limerick City.
2: That's right. Would you come and visit it with us?
0: See, I'm not a big beach gal. That's why I don't know how I feel about it. I like a beach when I'm abroad and it's really, really warm. But otherwise, sand, it's too much for me. I can't do it. Fully Charged, back tomorrow morning from 7 a.m.

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2: This lad absolutely killed it at All Together Now over the weekend. Now, I wasn't there, but I did see on social, and he was the act that gave me the most FOMO. It is fresh music from Khaki Kid. It's Easy Does It on Spin. I'll do it.

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0: Summer Cash Machine. How do you fancy winning 303,000 euro? Well, that's the amount this Friday. Barry Dunn's going to make that spin cash machine call just after three. You will have five rings to answer. Hopefully you do. He'll ask you for the exact cash amount. Tell him 303,000 euro exactly. Do that and it's yours. 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If not, you have till 3 o'clock on Friday to enter. 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Full T's and C's, they're on the Spin website. Of course, she's going to be performing this at EP in just a matter of a week's time. Zara Larsson's on the way. And playing next on Spin, it's Olivia Rodrigo, Drop Dead.
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0: Sienna Spiro, it's Di on this Hill. It is Spin. 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It is Spin's summer send-off. Do you want to go to Ibiza, Mykonos or Marrakesh? You have a choice between all three. Honestly, I would like to go to all of them places. Well, look, we're going to be giving you that chance from next week. Did you see him popping up on stage with Luke Combs over the weekend in London? Now, the only way I know Luke Combs was playing in London was due to the fact that Niall Horan popped on stage and it was all over social. Tastes So Good is on the way. Is she going to announce a tour or what? I'm still waiting. Sabrina Carpenter House Tour kicks off 10 Spin Hits next.
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3: Yes.
2: Right? Now, because she was in town, we brought her into the studio. Hi, Emer.
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2: 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Am I good at presents?
3: No, Jamie's so bad at presents. Jamie is the worst person at presents. It's always about you.
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3: 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Jamie, that's not shite.
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3: 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I saw that you actually just bought the vouchers on my birthday.
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2: My
3: God.
2: Come on.
3: Jamie McGuire.
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4: Spin Southwest is Ed and Valerie in the morning. And hit music all day while you work.
1: We're back in a sec with even more hit music. 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
1: Spin.
14: here's what's happening. Hundreds have gathered at St. Patrick's Cathedral to witness the funeral of singer-songwriter Glenn Hansard. Mourners have travelled from America, Germany and beyond to pay their respects to the 56-year-old who died last week. These people told Spin it was important to show up.
15: I'm here because I knew Glenn very, very well. And especially when I'm homeless.
16: Well, yeah, busking with Glenn Hansen on Graven Street. And just the best of the best.
14: A bill's been put forward to see all mandatory charges included in one singular rental fee for students. It's hoped it would close any loopholes for renters. Labour's Laura Harman says it will provide more clarity for students in accommodation.
17: Would ensure that all mandatory student accommodation charges are treated as part of the rent that's advertised. So this would ensure transparency about the real costs associated with rent and better protections for students themselves.
14: 3080 scooters and e-bikes have been seized as part of a high-impact day of action being carried out by Gardaí today. It's targeting the illegal use of vehicles and other criminal activity. Detective Superintendent Jason Miley says it's a huge operation.
18: So far this morning we've had 63 searches, 38 e-bikes and e-scooters have been seized. We've had 3 scrambler motorbikes, a number of quads, about €8,000 worth of cash and €83,500 worth of suspected drugs.
14: Parents who give their children's smartphones are abdicating their own responsibility. That's according to the Irish Internet Hotline Service. It's told a conference people have sold their autonomy to big companies which are only chasing profits. Chief Executive McMoran says it's not just young people who are affected.
19: Parents need to get engaged. Parents need to understand that they too have been trapped in this digital economy, in this attention economy that the companies are peddling.
14: And 3 new acts have been added to the Electric Picnic lineup. Amble, Van Morrison and rising star Aaron Rowe will take the stage in Stradbally at the end of the month. It comes after organisers recently confirmed Lewis Capaldi will headline the opening night of this year's festival.
20: Mum, why do they call it Scottish cheese?
21: It's cottage cheese, honey, and I'm not sure.
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21: Yeah, I think so.
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21: Not Geneva. He's from Aviva. Oh, there's the van now.
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14: Shamrock Rovers continue their bid to qualify for the Europa League main phase tonight. FK Ignacia of Albania are the visitors to Talas Stadium for the first leg of their qualifying third round tie. Rovers are hoping to qualify for the European second tier for the first time since 2011. Kickoff is at 8 o'clock. Meanwhile, Ajax has signed German goalkeeper Marc-Andre ter Stegen on loan from Barcelona for the upcoming season. The 34-year-old was not included in Germany's squad for this summer's World Cup. Ajax host Shelburne in the first leg of their Conference League tie in Amsterdam this Thursday. And Galway United can leapfrog Athlone Town at the summit of the SSE Electricity Women's Premier Division this evening. They'll move to the top of the table with a win at second from bottom Bohemians. Download the Go Red app now, your new home for Off the Ball.
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25: Hey, it's Shannon here. First off, the 2027 Met Gala theme has been revealed as John Galliano Horizons. The announcement has sparked controversy over Galliano's history of racist remarks, but defending the decision, Anna Wintour said the exhibition won't shy away from any of the darkness in John's past and will examine the full arc of his career. Moving along, Suki Waterhouse has revealed that she's never seen Twilight.
26: I've never seen it.
27: I haven't.
28: You actually haven't?
26: No.
27: I will one day, but obviously I'm team Edward.
26: Yeah, I was like, wait, I can't get that wrong.
27: But I'm like waiting for the day that I have in bed.
25: Well, let's hope she doesn't change her team stance after watching it. And finally, Hudson Williams and Connor Story were papped back together again in Toronto, grabbing dinner and seeing a film as they prepare to shoot season 2 of Heated Rivalry. And for more of the hottest trending stories, add Spin to your social feeds.
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26: Tell me where you can do like a rain dance. Can we do a sunshine dance? Like, can we get it back? I know we moaned about the heat when it was here and we were like, oh, it's too hot. But we can all promise that if we get sunshine again, we're not going to do that, yeah? Yeah? Excellent. How about 10 spin hits in a row while we try to figure out how to conjure up the sunshine? Let's kick it off with Sabrina Carpenter. It's House Tour. It's Spin with Michaela. Thank you.

0: want to be on holidays, but I don't have the budget to source or finance holidays. If you're the same, don't worry. We are doing Finn's summer send-off, right? There are three holidays: Ibiza, Mykonos, or Marrakesh. Which one is a bit of you? You do need to decide and let us know. And we could be sending you on one of those holidays in a couple of weeks' time. We're going to start playing next week. So get deciding, yeah? She's from Texas, I can tell by the way. America is beyond obsessed with the song. It's breaking records left, right and centre. And we also love it here in Ireland too. Ella Langley, She's from Texas, plays next on Spin.
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1: So fresh and so cool. I have to say, I like this. It's very much a vibe. Now, to be fair, everything Charlie XCX releases is a vibe. This is her latest. It's called Wink Wink. I used to

0: Kingfisher, hold me down. It is Spin. It's summer's number one hit music station and the home of Spin's Naughty Threesome. Look, it's on the way. I literally all day, I'm like, oh, are we closer to it? Are we? And we're kicking it off with Sierra, Missy Elliott. 1-2 step. I'm going to be blaring that so loud. But first... Summer Cash Machine. I'm going to assume that obviously you are happy to wait for Spin's Naughty Threesome to hear about how you could win a six-figure sum this Friday. Spin's Cash Machine didn't make a call last Friday because it was going into the bank holiday weekend. We wanted to give you a break, but this Friday, it is on. Yes, we're going to make the call just after 3 on Friday. It will be Barry. You know the score. You will have 5 rings to answer. Hopefully you do. He'll ask you for the exact cash amount. Tell him €303,000 exactly. Do that and it's yours. That simple. Fail to do so, you will both hear someone else winning it on the radio and then go onto social to doomscroll and see the winning on the radio. We don't want it for you. We want you to see you, all right? Now, if you entered it all last week, you're still in to win. If you haven't, you do have till 3 o'clock today to enter. 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And I'll catch you tomorrow from 10 a.m. Bye.
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20: Hi, it's Emma. It's festival season, and with so much fun ahead of you, here's some pointers from me, your local festival hun. Put your emergency contact as your lock screen. Do that right now and thank me later. It's a double win, as it could also get your phone back if you happen to lose it across the weekend. Meeting spots are always a good idea. Now, if it was me, I'd make it somewhere that does really good food so you can fill your belly while you wait. And make sure to bring a quirky flag or just something big and identifiable for your tent. With so many duplicates around the campsite, the last thing you want is to be walking in on top of people you don't know at 4 o'clock in the morning.
21: Let's go!

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1: Spin. Here's what you need to know.
2: I'm Katie, here's what's happening. Dermot Kennedy, Bono and Chris O'Dowd are among those at Glen Hanser's funeral. 150 members of the public have been allowed inside the church, while hundreds of others have gathered outside to watch the service on screens. These people were queuing since early this morning to attend the ceremony.
3: I wanted to be with other people who felt the same way and felt the same grief and cheer in the this moment with people from all over the world.
2: Gardaí say they are doing what they can to prevent people using e-scooters for criminal activity. They seized 38 e-scooters and e-bikes this morning as part of a high-impact day of action targeting the illegal use of them.
4: A lot of this is derived from drug dealing and that, and Gardaí Síochána Conn has put significant resources across the region for tackling those issues. It is difficult for communities.
2: Detective Superintendent Jason Miley says operations like today's will help prevent dangerous use of the vehicles. Ariana Grande stopped her concert in Chicago last night to address reports about why she's stepping back from the limelight. It followed intensified public discussion over her appearance, but in a speech on stage, Ariana says the decision was not reactive and had been planned for a long time. Caroline Frost is an entertainment journalist and says this is unfortunately what happens to young women in the public eye.
5: It is always the case that a young woman in the public eye, so certainly one as successful as Ariana Grande, is going to be the subject of not just what she brings in terms of talent, in terms of diversity.
2: And

0: see this year as Van Morrison's been added to the Electric Picnic lineup. Amble and rising star Aaron Rowe will also take the stage in Stradbally at the end of the month. It comes after organisers recently confirmed Lewis Capaldi will headline the opening night of this year's festival.
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0: Shamrock Rovers continue their bid to qualify for the Europa League main phase tonight. FK Ignacia of Albania are the visitors to Talas Stadium for the first leg of their qualifying third round tie. Rovers are hoping to qualify for the European second tier for the first time since 2011. Kickoff is at 8 o'clock. Meanwhile, Ajax has signed German goalkeeper Marc-Andre ter Stegen on loan from Barcelona for the upcoming season. The 34-year-old was not included in Germany's squad for this summer's World Cup. Ajax host Shelburne in the first leg of their Conference League tie in Amsterdam this Thursday. And Galway United can leapfrog Athlone Town at the summit of the SSE Airtricity Women's Premier Division this evening. They'll move to the top of the table with a win at second from bottom Bohemians. Download the Gullard app now, your new home for Off the Ball.
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4: Hey, it's Shannon here. First off, the 2027 Met Gala theme has been revealed as John Galliano Horizons. The announcement has sparked controversy over Galliano's history of racist remarks, but defending the decision, Anna Wintour said the exhibition won't shy away from any of the darkness in John's past and will examine the full arc of his career. Moving along, Suki Waterhouse has revealed that she's never seen Twilight.
5: I've never seen it. I haven't.
6: You actually haven't?
5: No. I will one day, but obviously I'm team Edward. I was like, wait, I can't get that wrong. But I'm like waiting for the day that I have in bed.
4: Well, let's hope she doesn't change her team stance after watching it. And finally, Hudson Williams and Connor Story were popped back together again in Toronto, grabbing dinner and seeing a film as they prepared to shoot season 2 of Heated Rivalry. And for more of the hottest trending stories, add Spin to your social feeds.
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15: I'm on Fitz Michaela. Thank you very much. Hope you had a great bank holiday weekend. We kick off the show every day at 3 with a throwback to the noughties. We call it the Naughty Threesome. Britney Spears is on the way. A classic from Rihanna. We go to 2004. Missy Elliott teaming up with, it's spelled Kira, but it's pronounced Sierra, from her album My Goodies. 1-2 Step kicks off Spin's Naughty Threesome.
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0: 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You can slide into Spin on the DMs on social. 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And on Go Loud, the app, you can listen to our Naughty stream. 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
13: 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How about Marrakesh? Mykonos? Ibiza? You could be heading to one of those holiday destinations. All thanks to Spin. Keep us loud for all the details to win. Let's kick off 10 Spin Hits in a row. Taylor Swift.

0: Lady Gaga and Spin, we're playing 10 Spin Hits. They're out fully charged with Ed and Katie in for Valerie this morning. Nearly had a winner on 5-4-3-2-1.
1: Anyone remember the Beatles?
0: Oh, come on, John Lennon. But you taught the Bee Gees. Your chance tomorrow morning. Can you do better to scoop €1,000? Femi now. This is no.

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0: Machine. It's such a tease when you have to wait. But you go to bed tonight, Tuesday, Wednesday, Thursday. So that's three sleeps. Not to Christmas, but the Summer Cash Machine. It's guaranteed of €303,000. 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If you answer within five rings and tell us the cash total, that money is yours. Best of luck for €303,000. 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
1: Cat's Eye, that is the latest Animal to Spin, summer's number one hit music station. I'm on Fitz over the Great Bank Holiday weekend. Let me know what you got up to on WhatsApp, 087 710 2103. Maybe you're at All Together Now. That looked really good. Never been to that in Waterford. Maybe next year. I spent the weekend getting our new extension build nearly finished, a few weeks off, just cleaning up and all, getting excited. Then yesterday I had the worst pain ever, toothache. Think of a sinus infection. I was going to say it's worse than child labour, but I can't experience that and I'll probably get given out to, so it just hurts like a kick in. Yeah, maybe. I'm okay today though. I made it on the radio and everything. We're the home of commercial-free 10-spin hits around. Let's get back into it. Ariana Grande, Hate That I Made You Love Me on the way. What's happening in traffic?
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4: Morning, guys. In Limerick, Corbally Road is congested from Athlunkert Bridge to Mill Road. There's a brief delay on each approach to Union Cross. And in Tipperary, the M8 northbound is closed for roadworks between Cashel North and Tumal Boris. That's due to reopen at 6 o'clock.
2: Here's what you need to know.
5: Katie, here's what's happening. Dermot Kennedy, Bono and Chris O'Dowd are among those at Glenn Hansard's funeral. Bono was among those to speak during
6: the
5: service.
6: It's a beautiful day. Don't let it get away. It's a beautiful day. Don't let it get away. You touched us. You take me to that other place. You reached us.
5: While hundreds of people gathered outside St. Patrick's Cathedral to pay their respects to the late singer this afternoon too. A new bill could see better protections for students who are using rental accommodation. That's according to the Labour Party. It's proposed that all mandatory charges should be included in an advertised price. Senator Laura Harman is hoping that the Minister for Further Education will support it.
7: He actually promised last year that he would bring forward his own legislation to close this loophole. He said he'd work with the Minister for Housing on it. We haven't seen any legislation from government in relation to this. So I would say, look, I've published the legislation now, work with me on it.
5: Well, Gardaí say they are doing what they can to prevent people using e-scooters for criminal activity. They seized 38 e-scooters and e-bikes this morning as part of a high-impact day of action targeting the illegal use of them.
8: A lot of this is derived from drug dealing and that. And An Garda Síochána Conn has put significant resources across the region for tackling those issues. It is difficult for communities.
5: That's Detective Superintendent Jason Miley, who says operations like today's will help prevent dangerous use of the vehicles. Ariana Grande stopped her concert in Chicago last night to address reports about why she's stepping back from the limelight. It followed intensified public discussion over her appearance. Caroline Frost is an entertainment journalist and says this is unfortunately the norm for young, successful women.
9: It is always the case that a young woman in the public eye, so certainly one as successful as Ariana Grande, is going to be the subject of not just what she brings in terms of talent, in terms of diversity.
5: And Pitbull has been spotted at Shannon Airport. A superfan called Glenn just happened to be passing through when he spotted Mr. Worldwide early yesterday morning. He was connecting through Shannon on his way home from a concert in Malta.
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5: Shamrock Rovers are expecting their toughest tie in Europe this season when they play the Albanian champions tonight. That's according to head coach Stephen Bradley. FK Ignacia of Albania are the visitors at Talas Stadium for the first leg of the qualifying third round tie. Bradley is intent on reaching the playoff round of the competition.
11: It's a really tough game for me. Out of the two teams that we face, and they'll obviously be the third so far this year, they're the best we will play it. There's no doubt about that. They will feel that they should have went through against LG, for sure. It's a tough game, it's a tough toy, the two games.
5: Kickoff is at 8 o'clock. 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
0: Hey, it's Shannon here. First up, the 2027 Met Gala theme has been revealed as John Galliano Horizons. The announcement has sparked controversy over Galliano's history of racist remarks, but defending the decision, Anna Wintour said the exhibition won't shy away from any of the darkness in John's past and will examine the full arc of his career. Moving along, Suki Waterhouse has revealed that she's never seen Twilight.
12: I've never seen it. I haven't.
13: You actually haven't?
12: No. I will one day, but obviously I'm team Edward. I was like, wait, I can't get that wrong. But I'm like waiting for the day that I have in bed.
0: Well, let's hope she doesn't change her team stance after watching it. And finally, Hudson Williams and Connor Story were popped back together again in Toronto, grabbing dinner and seeing a film as they prepared to shoot season 2 of Heated Rivalry. And for more of the hottest trending stories, add Spin to your social feeds.
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I'm on Fitz. Put it in your alarm clock, in your notes, so just keep listening to your radio. 4:30 of all the details. How you can pick between Mykonos, Marrakesh and Ibiza with Spin's summer send-off. It's all happening next week on the show, just before summer wraps up. We want to send you a flights, accommodation, return. Oh, come on. Summer send-off. All the details just ahead. So it's King Fisher and Alex Warren. Let's kick off 10 Spin Hits in a row with Morgan Seatree. Beat is just

Alex Warren has been stuck by a status passenger. I'm unfit, so I don't know about you, but my whole feed on social just seems to be the Galway races. And altogether now, and possibly EP coming up. I have never been to any of them. I need to get out of my box and live a bit more, don't I? Ampels on the way. Olivia Dean, commercial free 10 spin hits now with David Guetta. See ya, beautiful people.

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0: Starting on Monday, it's your chance to win a holiday before the summer comes to an end. If you got those holiday blues, can't afford a holiday, well, we could be sending you to Mykonos, Marrakesh, or you can go to the party island of Ibiza. Let's say you went to Ibiza. It's flights for two, 7 nights, 4-star Ryan's Lola Hotel, breakfast included, tickets, insurance. That sounds like somewhere from Tipperary, doesn't it? Ryan's, the name Ryan. So you gotta listen out from Monday for the soundscape that'll play behind the music, and it's very simple. You WhatsApp us on 087 7102 103 with summer send off. It's that simple. You'll know it. You'll hear the bits between the music. We'll get you on air. You pick a holiday destination. You gotta open some secret doors. It's kind of like Bosco. I'm trying to think off the top of my head. Come and see what's in store behind the magic door. Knock, knock, knock on the magic door. Oh, I'm going to have to YouTube that. Sorry, this just came into my head. Anyone that's like younger than 15, like, huh? Anyone? So we're giving you the chance. Ibiza, Mykonos, Marrakesh. It all happens on Monday.
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3: In Limerick, Shelburne Road northbound is backed up approaching Hassett's Cross. There's a delay on Ballysimon Road outbound from St Patrick's Road Junction to Tipperary Roundabout. And in Tipperary, the M8 northbound is closed for roadworks between Junction 7 Cashel North and Junction 5 2 Mile Boris. It's due to reopen at 6 p.m.
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0: That is Raven Lillet, Love Me Not on Spin, Summer's number one hit music station. I think it's Tuesday. The bank holiday weekend confuses you. One thing I do know, the last winner of the cash machine.
1: Let's give you big money. How much in the cash machine?
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1: It is! Congratulations, Megan!
2: Oh, I'm shaking. We just built a house. We're just in our new house about 2.5 years now. So there's still lots to do. I'm with a new baby. It'll come in great, hopefully.
1: New baby and 200,000 euro.
2: Oh my goodness, that's amazing. It doesn't feel real.
0: We went all the way to Donegal. Could it be going to your bank balance Friday? Details for 303k after Dermot Kennedy turns down.

0: Sonny Federa, DOD. That is Think About Us and Spin, Summer's number one hit music station. I'm on Fitz with lots of money to give away.
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0: 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Get the entry in by this Friday. Lines closed, no more entries at 3 o'clock. Some people have missed the call over the last few weeks. Please don't have your phone ready at 3 o'clock for the biggest call with Barry Dunn. Answer within five rings. Have the chats. Barry loves a good old chat. He might even put the kettle on. We could be there for a while. Tell him the cash total. Good luck for €303,000. On Fitz when I'm on the radio, it's always commercial free. 10 spin hits around. Lucky you in there. Somber's latest. My body isn't ready.
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2: With Éireann Road Éireann. If you're travelling to this summer's big events, plan ahead at irishrail.ie.
14: In Kerry, the Macross Road northbound in Killarney is very slow from the INAC to the Square. In Limerick, traffic on the N69 westbound is solid approaching roadworks at Ferry Bridge. And in Tipperary, the M8 northbound is closed for roadworks between Junction 7 Cashel North and Junction 5 to Mount Boris. It's due to reopen at 6 p.m.
1: Here's what you need to know.
14: Katie, here's what's happening. Bono led a series of star-studded tributes at Glenn Hansard's funeral today.
15: It's a beautiful day. Don't let it get away. It's a beautiful day. Don't let it get away. You touched us. You take me to that other place. You reached us.
14: Dermot Kennedy and Chris O'Dowd were also among the famous faces there. While hundreds of people gathered outside St. Patrick's Cathedral to pay their respects to the late singer this afternoon. Meanwhile, 38 e-bikes and e-scooters, a sawn-off shotgun with ammunition and around €83,000 worth of suspected drugs were seized by Gardaí today. It's part of a high-impact day of action targeting the illegal use of e-scooters and e-bikes and other criminal activity. Superintendent Liam Garrity says retailers are playing a huge part in preventing the use of illegal e-scooters.
16: Another major step forward has been the volume of retailers who are no longer selling e-scooters that can breach the 20km speed limit or are no longer putting them for sale to juveniles. The supply of these is going to become harder.
14: A new bill will see better protections for students who are using rental accommodation. That's according to the Labour Party, which has proposed that all mandatory charges should be included in an advertised price. Senator Laura Harman is hoping the Minister for Further Education will be supporting it.
17: He actually promised last year that he would bring forward his own legislation to close this loophole. He said he'd work with the Minister for Housing on it. We haven't seen any legislation from government in relation to this. So I would say, look, I've published the legislation now, work with me on it.
14: Pitbull's been spotted at Shannon Airport. A superfan called Glenn just happened to be passing through when he spotted Mr. Worldwide earlier yesterday morning. He was connecting through Shannon on his way home from a concert in Malta. Meanwhile, Ariana Grande has assured fans her break from the spotlight has been planned for a long time. Fans were worried after her management announced the singer would be taking a much-deserved break when her Eternal Sunshine World Tour wraps in London in September. And Love Island's Lola and Bitsy are officially boyfriend and girlfriend. The Galway footballer announced the news on Instagram saying she's officially a wag. It comes as the couple have been spotted out and about in his hometown this week, including a trip to the Galway races.
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14: Kicking off with some news in Gaelic Games, former president of the GAA, Liam O'Neill, has passed away after a short illness. He was the head of the GAA from 2012 to 2015 as the 37th president of the association. He was 70 years old. Elsewhere, Sabrina Rabbit has been ruled out of Sunday's All-Ireland Camogie final with a thumb injury. She's not the only concern for Galway manager Colin Murray ahead of their clash with Cork. Aoife O'Donoghue, Niamh Mallon and Dervla Higgins are also doubts for the defending champions. In soccer, the draw for the Women's FAI Cup semi-final has been made. Shelburne will travel to Cork City while defending champions at Sloane Town host Galway United. The ties will be played on Saturday, August 22nd. Download the Go Light app now, your new home for Off The Ball.
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19: How's it going? It's Shannon here. First up, this gal is making a comeback. Cheryl Cole is planning a comeback with a new tell-all documentary. The doc is set to show her rise to superstardom from her appearance on Pop Stars The Rivals in 2002 right through to the Girls Aloud reunion tour in 2024. Elsewhere, the Spider-Man salaries for Tom Holland, Andrew Garfield and Tobey Maguire have been revealed. In chronological order, Tobey made $36.5 million for three films. Andrew made $1.5 million for two films and Tom made a whopper $40.5 million for four films. And finally, Bradley Cooper and Gigi Hadid have sparked rumours they may have tied the knot after they were papped in Paris wearing a new band on that finger. And for more of the hottest trending stories, add Spin to your social feeds.
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20: 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Clear skies ahead. 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
0: Southwest of Ireland, or if you're listening on the Go Loud app across the world, I'm Owen Fitz. How are you? We're bringing you Killarney Racecourse Presents the Spin Southwest Student Race Day. Yes, Kerry is getting its first Student Race Day, October 5th, and we can't wait to party with you on the house party stage. Tickets go on sale 9 a.m. this Monday morning. Keep it to Spin Socials to Killarney Racecourse, and on air we'll have all the details how to scoop those tickets, and maybe, you never know, could have tickets for you and your mates.

Thank you, Bruno Mars. Oh, I just might. Starting Monday is Spain's summer send-off. You get to choose between Ibiza, ooh, Mykonos, ooh, Marrakesh. We'll be listening out for the soundscape between two songs. Then you come on air, you tell us where you want to go, and fingers crossed, you qualify for Spain's summer send-off, the holiday. You choose. We send you flights, accommodation, 4-star. Yeah.

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We're playing 10 spin hits in a row. It's commercial free music. Myself and my son Ryan went to see the new Spider-Man movie. I give it 11 out of 10. The action sequences, unbelievable. If you can watch it on the bigger screens. Let's play Ray after Prosper to spin.

0: Ray, where's my husband? The spin song, 10 of your 10 spin hits in a row. I'm sure if you've been to a wedding the last few months, somebody would have played this, and then people get absolutely trolled online for that song because it's like, where's my husband? And then it says, getting down with another. Maybe check the lyrics first. Marriage Advice brought to you by Owen Fitz on Spin Song Quest. Let's get Olivia Rodrigo on the radio next. The music continues with Drop Dead and How's She Looking in Traffic.
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3: In Limerick, Roxburgh Road Sightbind is busy from the church to Roxburgh Roundbite. Ennis Road Outbind is congested from the Gaelic Grounds to Caradavan Cross. And in Tipperary, the M8 Northbound is closed for roadworks between Junction 7 Cashel North and Junction 5 Tumal Boris. It's due to reopen shortly at 6 p.m.
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5: Oh. 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
5: 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Do you know what I mean?
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0: I know it's been a bit of a wait, but it'll be worth it on Friday. If you haven't entered yet, it's your chance to change your life. 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On Friday, we'll pick a number at random. Barry Dunn is back in the Cash Machine studio. Headphones on, phone is ready, fingers crossed. We pick your number at random. 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And route in there is Hugel and Moving to the Sun, and details coming up as well, how we could be sending you to the sun with a summer holiday on us. Stand by.
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14: I'm Katie, here's what's happening. Stars, fans, musicians, friends and family all gathered today for the funeral of Glenn Hansard. Bono was among those to speak during the service.
15: It's a beautiful day. Don't let it get away. It's a beautiful day. Don't let it get away.
14: Well, the ceremony ended with a rendition of Bob Dylan's song Forever Young, performed by Liam O'Manley.
16: May you stay.
14: It's been announced Brenda Fricker's funeral will take place this Thursday. The Oscar-winning actress passed away at the age of 81 last month. Parents who allow their children total unsupervised access to the internet are throwing them to the wolves. That's according to the Irish Internet Hotline Service. Its Chief McMoran says people need to understand just how terrible the end result could be.
17: You are literally throwing them to the wolves that are out there in the adult world. And I'm coming from a law enforcement background, and I'm running the Irish Internet Hotline, where incidentally, if you do fall foul of any of this stuff, please go to the Irish Internet Hotline and we can give you a hand.
14: The Labour Party is trying to introduce more transparent rules for student renters. It's after providers were criticised for increasing service charges while rental restrictions were in place last year.
18: The students' unions across the country who will be launching this legislation with me tomorrow would say that they've seen it happening in other colleges around the country, and that it hasn't been clear what these mandatory charges necessarily are, whether they're justified.
14: That's Senator Laura Harman, who's proposing a new bill to ensure all required charges for accommodation are included in a single price. 38 e-bikes and e-scooters, a sawn-off shotgun with ammunition and around €83,000 worth of suspected drugs were seized by Gardaí today. It's part of a high-impact day of action targeting the illegal use of e-scooters and e-bikes and other criminal activity. And newlyweds Dua Lipa and Callum Turner have made their first red carpet appearance together at the premiere of his new film. The pair, who married in May, posed for photos at the New York screening of One Night Only.
19: 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Express yourself however you feel. 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Some fun, some food, it's all inside this Happy Meal. Until the 21st of September, from 11 a.m. includes one pre-selected Booker toy. Crocs range comprises toys only, while stocks last. 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
14: Kicking off with some news in Gaelic Games, former president of the GAA, Liam O'Neill, has passed away after a short illness. He was the head of the GAA from 2012 to 2015 as the 37th president of the association. He was 70 years old. Elsewhere, Sabrina Rabbit has been ruled out of Sunday's All-Ireland Camogie final with a thumb injury. She's not the only concern for Galway manager Colin Murray ahead of their clash with Cork. Aoife O'Donoghue, Niamh Mallon and Dervla Higgins are also doubts for the defending champions. In soccer, the draw for the Women's FAI Cup semi-final has been made. Shelburne will travel to Cork City while defending champions Athlone Town host Galway United. The ties will be played on Saturday, August 22nd. Download the Goal It Up Now, your new home for Off The Ball.
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23: How's it going? It's Shannon here. First up, this gal is making a comeback. Yep, Cheryl Cole is planning a comeback with a new tell-all documentary. The doc is set to show her rise to superstardom from her appearance on Pop Stars The Rivals in 2002 right through to the Girls Aloud reunion tour in 2024. Elsewhere, the Spider-Man salaries for Tom Holland, Andrew Garfield and Tobey Maguire have been revealed. In chronological order, Tobey made $36.5 million for three films, and Andrew made $1.5 million for two films, and Tom made a whopper $40.5 million for four films. And finally, Bradley Cooper and Gigi Hadid have sparked rumours they may have tied the knot after they were papped in Paris wearing a new band on that finger. And for more of the hottest trending stories, add Spin to your social feeds.
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22: With AirNav Ireland. Clear skies ahead. 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Find your career at airnav.ie.
14: Lows of 10 degrees tonight.
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0: Fully charged with Ed and Katie in for Valerie. Back tomorrow morning at 7 a.m. just after 8. You can play 5-4-3-2-1. They nearly had a winner of €1,000 this morning.
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0: No! Oh, it was so close. And she said something interesting as well, which I'm not going to repeat on air. Have a look over at Spin Social right now. More chances for you to win tomorrow. Let's kick off 10 Spin Hits in a row with Tame Impala.

0: BB Rexa, New Religion, wrapping up commercial free. 10 Spin Hits Throw. I'm on Fitz very soon. I'm going to let you know how you can jet off on a holiday, all thanks to Spin. But first, Cash Machine. Hey!
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0: 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Do not miss the call. It is guaranteed. It'll go to someone else. Answer within 5 rings. Have the cash total ready for that amount of money. €103,000 could be yours. Let's play Florence Road. Hang out to dry continues the music next.
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0: 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When you hear that, WhatsApp Summer Send Off to 087-7102-103. 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Summer Send Off. Don't forget, that starts on Monday. Maybe you might be partying to this guy, Joel Corry. It's Whisper on Spin, Summer's number one hit music station. Hi.

0: I Go, Save My Love and Spin, Summer's number one hit music station. On the way is Jamie and Faye. They still have that Garmin smartwatch to give away. If you can guess that secret sound. And they kick off the show with the sound of Milky, Just The Way You Are. Plays across Spin next.
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0: What's going on? Welcome on in. The Bank Holiday Monday Blues. I know it's Tuesday now, but, you know, they've kind of well and truly set in now that we're back into the week. Anyway, what's going on? Eimear Panahoe in for Faye Short this evening.
19: Hello. Yes, I am. And plus, it's only a three-day work week.
0: It is four? A three-day work no, week four. If you are us, because we finish on a Thursday. But then we're back in on a Saturday. So, you know, do with that information what you will. Eimear, you're in for Faye this evening.
19: I am indeed, and I'm ready to bring the fire.
0: What does bring the fire even mean?
19: You will just have to hear.
0: It is a big show. We are giving you the chance to win yourself a Garmin Vivo Active 6, all with the secret sound. We'll give you details on that in about 10 minutes time. Also, on top of that, we're asking you the question of your pointless purchases. Eimear, you make one too many every now and then.
19: I have so many hobbies that I haven't even touched yet, and I've spent so much money on them.
0: But why do you go that far in before you know that you fully want to do it?
19: I get influenced by TikTok and Instagram reels, and I'm like, yeah, I can do that, no problem.
0: So when those people are on TikTok, on the TikTok shop selling random things, are you the person that falls into that trap?
19: Yes, and that's why they get so much money from making those ads, Jamie. It's me.
0: Your pointless purchases, 087 711 103.

0: Jazzy Invincible wrapping up the 7-Up Mega Mix on Spin with Jamie and Faye this evening. Emer Panahoe in for Faye. What could be that look for?
1: I think it's invisible.
0: Okay. It's invisible. Okay, this is the thing with this song. Every time, I either say invisible or invincible, but potato, patata, do you know what I mean?
1: It would mean a whole different meaning in the song, Jamie. You wish I was invincible? Of course she's invincible. Sorry.
0: Pointless purchases. We're moving on. It's Jamie and Faye with you on Spin. Of course, Emer Panahoe in for Faye this evening. Yes, we're talking about pointless purchases. I feel like the main reason why we're talking about this is because, well, first of all, we're both the type of people that fall into the trap of
1: just buying rubbish
0: all the time.
1: All the time. I'm telling you, that's Smith's toy counter. Because, okay.
0: What do you mean?
1: Yeah. Okay, I have a niece going into Smith's to buy stuff for my niece.
0: You don't have a niece, though. You're making it sound like...
1: I like going to Smith's.
0: You're trying to make it sound not weird.
1: I like going to Smith's on the weekend, okay? And whenever you go to the counter, they have all these mystery boxes and everything like that. I will buy about 5 of them and it will end up being about 45 quid. And do they go anywhere? No, they still sit in the box.
0: Well, when you say mystery boxes, what type of stuff are you buying?
1: Like their keychains, or there was like this fortune teller that I got the other day and I don't even know how that works. It's really creepy and that went straight in the bin because, yeah. But it's just the curiosity of it. I am terrible for really good marketing. Like if
0: I don't think people even need to market to you. I think you just see things and like you're like a magpie. You just pick them up.
1: Yeah, I'm never getting a mortgage.
0: I'd love to judge on this situation, but basically over the weekend, I should be sponsored by like adverts or dundeal.ie because I live on that thing. So I was scrolling and up in the advertisements came this picture, right? And it was a man with a ventriloquist dog puppet, okay? And this photo was in black and white. So obviously I'm intrigued. I click on the ad. And the ad read, "Hello, I'm a retired ventriloquist dog named Frisky."
1: Okay.
0: And I went through this history that he used to appear on The Late Late Show. He was on some shows over in the UK. But basically, this man named Mike was passing Frisky on to a new home. Now, Frisky wasn't cheap, but I saw this ad and I was instantly drawn into it. I said, I need Frisky.
1: Okay, taking it back a little bit. You just said that the picture was in black and white.
0: Yes, because that's how old Frisky is, 51 years of age.
1: So did we know what Frisky looked like before purchasing Frisky?
0: Yeah, from the black and white photos I did.
1: Yeah, but obviously it was from the black and white days,
0: Jamie. But then I did ask the man, can I see a picture of what he looks like now in his condition? He was perfect. So I drove out to Monkstown in Dublin. I picked this up. I love that because there's like a history towards it. Am I gonna become a touring ventriloquist around the world? To be honest, you never know.
1: Is that the dream? Is that the dream?
0: Well, when I picked up Frisky and he was in the back of my car, I said, yes, this could be the dream. Well, and that was my pointless purchase of the last like 3 weeks. One of them anyway.
1: Put it out into the universe. Is anybody looking for a ventriloquist that can do dog barks?
0: I can't do it at the moment, but... Frisky now lives in the sitting room because he's too big to put anywhere else in the house. This thing is gigantic, right? But the man gave me like a book. His name is Mike Hill. Mike, if you're listening, shout out to you. With all the history that he had with Frisky throughout the years. And basically, the book said, like, it's time for your adventure now. So Frisky's 51 years of age. I have to bring him to the next stage of his adventure.
1: Frisky's more of a touring ventriloquist than you, Jamie.
0: He was on The Late Late Show with Gay Byrne. Of course he is. And he's sitting on my kitchen table. But this is what we're chatting about. Pointless purchases on 0877 111038. I feel like you had some really kind of weird other niche ones as well.
1: Have you ever heard of an epilator?
0: What's an epilator?
1: It's like a hair removal thing. So instead of like... It's an electric waxer. I don't know why I thought I needed this. I was seeing videos online and everybody was like, your hair will disappear. Well, never. And I'm a hairy gal. Like, I need
0: it's
1: to
0: true,
1: wax
0: true, lads.
1: It.
0: I can see the mustache from here, but continue on.
1: The audacity. But I've never used it because I'm absolutely terrified to use it because everybody's like, oh, yeah, the pain. Like, it hurts the first 5 times around, but after that, you're totally fine. No, thank you. Why did I purchase that? Do you want another one?
0: Yeah, go on.
1: Lino printing.
0: Well, what's lino printing?
1: Yeah, do you remember whenever you're in school and you have the lino blocks and then you're cutting out the bits of lino and then printing it on?
0: Yeah.
1: Still sitting in a box.
0: Wait, look.

0: Maybe you should open up an AdWords account and get rid of half of these things.
1: I'd be rich.
0: Moving on for now. We do have a part on the show, by the way. It's called Not So Popular Opinions, where we ask for your not so popular opinions on the show. 087-711-1038. If you do want to contribute, it's self-explanatory, really. Olivia Rodrigo, Stupid Song. You're here on Spin.

0: Casey Musgrave's Dry Spell on Spin with Jamie and Emer this evening, and we're bringing this back to the show.
1: Not so popular opinions.
0: Not so popular opinions. Pretty self-explanatory. Have you been on the show for not so popular opinions before?
2: So excited. It sounds like The Simpsons.
0: So basically what this is that, you know, over in the UK, there's a really popular radio show that has a segment called Unpopular Opinions. So I thought not so popular opinions.
2: Drag it out a little bit.
0: What do you mean?
2: Drag it, like, unpopular, not so popular.
0: Yeah, not so popular opinion. So it's not exactly the same thing. Not so popular opinions. If you do want to contribute, 0877111038. I want to come in hot and heavy on this, though, okay? Do you know the way that people say that the 90s and noughties was a better time?
2: Yeah.
0: Simple time, they say, everything like that.
2: We didn't have phones back then.
0: It wasn't a better time. I think people just fall in love with nostalgia.
2: Really?
0: Yeah, especially, you know, when people are like, oh, the music back then even was so much better. I feel like, again, that is just nostalgia playing its course.
2: Hard disagree, because everybody's like remixing 90s and noughties songs at the moment.
0: But this is my point, because they love the feeling of the nostalgia that it brings with it. You know what I mean?
2: Because it was a better time.
0: Not so popular opinions. What's yours?
2: Does anybody actually read the comment sections for the nice comments?
0: It depends on the video and what you're looking at.
2: If I'm on TikTok and I see like a video and then there's like hidden comments, that's where I'm going to.
0: No. It depends on the video, okay? Because there's some videos where I'm like, I don't want to see the mean comments on this. Do you know what I mean?
2: Do you ever remember a nice comment?
0: Get out of here. Not so popular opinions.
3: I'd like to remain anonymous for this one, okay. But everybody's complaining about Dublin nightlife and saying that it's dying. I don't think it's dying. I think that people just aren't arsed going out anymore.
2: Oof! I kind of agree.
0: Right, because I understand that nightlife is dying with a lot of hotels being put in place where nightclubs were and etc., right? But there's also a lot of good spots to go on a night out in Dublin.
2: And people seem to not think about that either, you know? Everybody complains and then they're like, oh, it's too expensive to go. And yeah, it is too expensive to go out in Dublin. Mm. But if you wanted to support the nightlife,
0: There's places you could go. You just have to look harder, I think, you know?
2: A little bit closer.
0: There's a couple of people listening going, I am coming for you right now. Not so popular opinions. One of mine is that you cannot book important things on a phone. You have to do it on a big screen. For example, flights. I don't understand how people can sit down on their, like, if you're in a pub and it just happens or whatever, but like, if I'm at home and I want to book flights to go somewhere or something important, you got to do it on the big screen. You got to get the laptop out and do it.
2: I don't think I've ever booked a flight on my laptop. I think it's always been on my phone.
0: Yeah, but what year were you born in?
2: 2000.
0: See, I'm 1998. We are used to sitting at the big dedicated computer in the house. Not so popular opinions.
3: My not so popular opinion is that babies shouldn't be in restaurants after 6 p.m. I'm sorry, I'm going out to dinner. I want to have a relaxing time. I do not want to hear your screaming child while I'm trying to enjoy my food.
0: So there's a couple of parents, right? Particularly mothers, I would imagine, who are listening to that right now. Not very happy.
2: How dare they? I want to bring my small child. No, I agree.
0: Not so popular opinions. Oh, Jesus Christ, fair enough. You can, I won't say anything. Go on, give us one more.
2: Being able to drive is more of an inconvenience than a convenience.
0: Can I ask you, do you have a driver's license?
2: No.
0: See, that would be why you would say something
2: like
0: that.
2: Well, the reason I don't have my driver's license is because it seems like a lot of money. I'd rather just top up my leave card and figure it out along the way. And plus, you can get so much done while you're on the bus, to be quite honest. I don't want to be behind a wheel.
0: Have you at least passed your theory test?
2: Oh, it took me 5 tries. It was those pictures with the sticky leaves on the road.
0: On that note, maybe you shouldn't be on the road in the first place.
1: Not so popular opinion.

0: Becky Hill, Summer's number one hit music station. Spin with Jamie and Faye. Emer Panahome in for Faye this evening. Do you fancy yourself a bit of a therapist?
1: Oh, no. I need one, though.
0: Unfortunately, I cannot help you with that. But I'm looking for you to help me by being a therapist. But now my confidence is dropping.
1: Oh, I take everything with a pinch of salt, to be honest.
0: We have a segment on the show called What Would We Do? Where we take your dilemma, your little conundrum, your situation, and we try to give you a bit of advice on it. I feel like I'm going to be alone on this one tonight. Am I going to be alone
1: no,
0: on this one?
1: I'll give my unneeded opinion.
0: If you have anything that you want to share with us that you want a bit of a hand with, 087-711-1038. We're getting to that just after 8 o'clock on Spin. And for now... Garmin Vivo Active 6 on the table with the secret sounds. Have you heard the secret sounds?
1: I listen to your show all the time, Jamie.
0: What were we talking about last night on the show then, huh?
1: Well,
0: last night on the show we were talking about...
1: What were you talking about?
0: Well, I can't even remember. It was 24 hours ago. But look, the secret sound, a Garmin Vivo Active 6. This is the sound that could win you that... Maybe one more time. Oh, no, go on. Go for it, yeah.
1: It sounds like a zipper.
0: Is it a zipper? Unfortunately, I'm actually happy that you were wrong, because if you were right, then we'd have to figure out something else to talk about in the next 5 minutes. But look, a Garmin Vivo Active 6 is on the table. The Garmins are hot stuff at the moment.
1: If you're into fitness.
0: If you're into... hey. 11 days battery life. This thing helps you with your sleep schedule, your fitness schedule. It plays music. And it's a black watch as well.
1: If I got that, it'd just be recording my sleep, to be quite honest.
0: Snore Tracker, one of those apps on it. So look, if you want a Garmin, if you want to pick up the bank holiday blues as we're all getting back into the swing of things this week, a Garmin is on the table. Expensive. It could be yours if you figure out what this sound is one more time. 087-711-1038. We could be giving you a call in a moment. The sound again. You know what to do.
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0: Sunday. Jamie and Emer here on Spin. Emer, I will say one thing. You're in for Faye this evening, okay?
1: Yeah.
0: Now, last time Faye was off for a day, Padraig was in and the secret sound was won. Can you bring the same sparkle? Can you bring the same good luck charm? And what advice would you give to people listening?
1: Listen to the sound.
0: That was absolutely awful. That was the basics, Emer. Come on, lock in here.
1: What advice can I give, though? Like, I don't know what it is.
0: Inspirational, bring a poem, bring a quote, bring something to the
1: I'm
0: show.
1: I'm here scratching my head wondering, what is this anyway? So, Jamie, I don't know what advice I can give.
0: A Garmin Vivo Active 6 on the table. These things are hot stuff. 11 days, battery life, music, sleep tracking, fitness, everything you want to do. If you can figure out what this sound is right here. 087-711-1038. All the incorrect guesses are on the Spin website. Mark's on the phone. How are you, man?
2: All good. Just on the way home there from the kids' football.
1: Was it a football game?
2: No, he was training. He was just training tonight, he was.
1: Is he the next Ronaldo?
2: Oh, hopefully, yeah. Hopefully, I could do with the money.
0: Make daddy that money. Isn't that what they say? That's what my dad used to say to me. He's going, you're going to be the next whatever it was. Now, I'm 28. It hasn't happened yet, but there's still time. Look, the secret sound is on the table. We got a Garmin to give away. If you were to win this now, would you be keeping it for yourself or would you be giving it to somebody else?
2: You know what? The young lad's looking for one as well. He keeps asking me to get one for his football and that, so we'll probably get it.
0: All right. Well, look, I'm going to play this down for you one more time, Mark. This is it. The floor is yours. What do you think it is?
2: I think it's zipping a suitcase.
0: Zipping a suitcase.
1: Ooh.
0: Right, Mark, let's find out if that is the right answer. Let's see. Mark, unfortunately it's not, but a great guess. And I would say one thing, you're not limited to one. So please come on and guess again, okay?
2: Well, Leo, thanks very much.
1: Thank you, Mark.
0: Thanks, Mark. Go on, chat to you later. Emer, where was the good luck charm? Emer, where was the good luck charm for Mark
1: just
0: there?
1: I don't know, Jamie. The story got me as well. He was like, I want to give it to my son. And I was like, just give it to him.
0: Right, well, I was sitting here listening to that and I was going, well, Emer's going to sort him out now with a good luck charm. And you've done nothing. You've done nothing for Mark.
1: I think I'm the most unluckiest person ever. So don't come looking for me.
0: Just after 9 o'clock on the show, we're giving you the chance to win that Garmin one more time. This is the secret sound that could win you the Garmin. If you feel like you know what that is, 087-711-1038. And I feel like, one more time for good measure, check out the incorrect guesses online. New from Jason Derulo, this is Mi Chico here on Spin.

0: Tyler, that girl, it's Spinner with Jamie and Faye.
1: Lights, camera, and smile.
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1: The gossip. Let's hear what's going on.
0: Now, Emer, who is in for Faith this evening, you're putting that entertainment Emer hat on once again. What is going on?
4: I think this is a bit more money than sense kind of situation with Ed Sheeran.
0: Oh, well, that man is loaded, isn't he? He has like a pub. Doesn't he even own like an entire estate in England or something
4: pretty
0: like that?
4: Yeah, much. His estimated net worth is $350 million. But
0: pocket change, lads.
4: He's after getting fined for something that's a bit silly, but also kind of doesn't make sense either.
0: Okay.
4: So he had an Aston Martin from 1977.
0: Okay.
4: He put it into the garage back in 2021.
0: Yeah.
4: This Aston Martin didn't have any insurance on it.
0: Okay.
4: So the reason that it was in the garage is because he wanted to turn it into an electric vehicle. That's absolutely mental in the first place.
0: Rewind here. Sorry, he wanted to turn an Aston Martin into an electric vehicle.
4: That's mental.
0: Why would you ruin a good car like
4: that? I don't know. So it's been sitting in the garage since 2021. It hasn't been operable. Operable?
0: Hasn't been on the road.
4: He hasn't been on the road at all. It basically had no wheels on it either. But then the court and all the people who deal with insurance were looking into him back in December.
0: Okay.
4: And they said, he has a car with no insurance. What are we going to do about this here? He ended up getting fined.
0: But why would he be fined if the car wasn't on the road? Because I'm pretty sure that if you have a car on private property,
4: that's
0: it doesn't matter unless you're using it, you know?
4: So that's his argument. He's saying that, well, he thought because it was in the garage, they had their own insurance and he didn't need to insure it in the first place. He thinks it's absolutely ridiculous. Now, with his $350 million network, I think he'll be able to pay the £666 fine with £100 costs and £266 victim surcharge. Don't know what a victim surcharge is, but I don't think there was any victims in this process apart from the Aston Martin that was getting turned into an electric vehicle.
0: But it's not about right paying the money. It's the bigger picture behind it. Why should he have to pay a fine if the car wasn't being used on the road in the first place? That is the bit I still cannot understand, unless like the UK just has unusual rules. We might have those rules as well, and maybe I just don't know about it, you know.
4: You're
0: what
4: like,
0: I mean,
4: wait, my car's been in the garage for how long?
0: You just see the little insurance disc with crayon in the front of the thing. What are you talking about, officer? So Ed Sheeran essentially has to pay the guts of a grand of a fine because he didn't insure his Aston Martin,
4: which is pretty much pocket change, but also he's changing an Aston Martin. What are you doing that for?
0: But also, can we just talk about this for a moment, right? The first world problem begins when you forget to insure your Aston Martin, a car that's worth about 300 grand in the first place.
4: No. I think the first world problem begins is whenever you don't question the mechanic. Why has my car been in the mechanic for 5 years now and nothing's been done with it? It's been in there for 5 years.
0: Turning it into an electric car. Look, moving aside from all of this, if you fancy yourself a little bit of an Aston Martin, 303 grand could be going into your bank account on Friday with Spin Summer Cash Machine. We'll give you all the details of that in just a moment. First, Taylor Swift, Wildest Dreams. It's Jamie and Emer on Spin.

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0: Jamie and Faye on Spin.
1: Well, welcome back in. Emer Panahoe in for Faye Short this evening.
2: I am here. I'm ready.
1: Do you have anything else to offer us, Emer?
2: What are you looking for?
1: Well, I'm looking for a co-host for this evening as Faye Short is not here.
2: Well,
1: we've
2: got
1: 2 hours to go, it seems, by the clock.
2: I have not noticed, Jamie. I've been here the past hour.
1: Look, there's so much coming up on the show tonight. Just after nine, once again, we are giving you the chance to win a Garmin Vivo Active 6 with the secret sound. And it is so easy if you want to get into it. This is usually the time where I play the sound for you again, and I'm stalling because I'm trying to find it. This is it. 087-711-1038. We could call you after nine if you do have a guest that you want to put on the table. There is a part on the show, I did say this to you in the last hour, it's called What Would We Do, where myself and Faye, we become like a therapist for this evening. Would you fancy yourself a bit of a therapist? Is that a weird thing to
2: no,
1: say?
2: No, but I wouldn't fancy you and Faye a bit of therapist either.
1: Hey, when this comes to the show,
16: what would we do?
1: Myself and Faye become the best unlicensed therapists on Irish radio. We make it happen.
2: Unlicensed in bold.
1: Hey, it makes for great entertainment, though. No, in all seriousness, this is a part of the show where it's not really like Agony Aunt. It's more like, well, it kind of is like an Agony Aunt, isn't it, really?
2: Yeah,
1: that's exactly what it is.
2: You just gave it a little spicy name.
1: Yeah. Well, thanks for that, Emer.
2: I'm sorry.
1: What would we do where you give us your dilemmas, your conundrums, your situations?
2: We want to hear your most sauciest dilemmas. That's what I want.
1: Saucy? Does it particularly have to be saucy?
2: It can be saucy.
1: It can be saucy if you want it to be. Your dilemmas, your conundrums, your situations. If there's anything that you want us to give you a little bit of a dig out with, if you need a bit of a helping hand, just someone to speak to, send us a voice note and we'll try help you out on 087-711-1038. We'll get to this in just a moment. The music coming up from 54 Ultra after Alex Warren, Fever Dream on Spin.

0: Other 54 Ultra Talk to you on Spin with Jamie Neimer this evening. What would we do? This is a part of the show where you offer us your conundrums, your situations, whatever is going on in your life. I think things that generally you need a bit of a dig out with, you know what I mean?
1: I think I'm a very opinionated person.
0: Mm.
1: And the advice that I give would not be the best advice at the best of times, but I think people take it on.
0: But why would that be then? Why would you offer advice to people that you know is not right? Like,
1: because it just comes across a little bit hot-headed sometimes, maybe.
0: Okay. Well, look, usually on the show, when we ask for your like conundrums and things with this, we're like your agony aunt for the next few minutes. Sometimes they're funny, like sometimes they are saucy that come in. But this one I feel like is a little bit more of a delicate subject, so I wouldn't come in too hot and heavy.
1: Okay.
0: Or hot-headed, I should say, with this one. Have a listen to this, okay?
2: How are you, lads? So, hello. My young friend, he's been in a new primary school now for about a year and a half.
0: Mm-hmm.
2: Long story short, about 2 weeks back, there was a birthday party. Apparently this was in some of the parents' group chats. I didn't see anything of him in the parents' group chats.
0: Mm.
2: We were out. I brought the young fella out and we met one of the parents, and they were telling us about this birthday party that happened like a week prior or whatever it was, and that most of the kids in the class were invited except my young friend. We didn't get the message, we didn't see it in the parents group chat, and I just feel bad for him because he was left out. Obviously I don't know what to do. Like, should I message one of the parents, address it with the parent who had the party, or should I just kind of let it go? I don't want him being in that situation where he feels left out, and obviously school is off for the summer, so at least it's not too bad. It's not like they're coming into class on Monday talking about this birthday party, but I don't know what to do. Should I wait till school goes back and say something? Should I message one of the parents?

0: primary school age, right?
1: Mm.
0: Everybody should be invited.
1: I totally agree with that point.
0: Because it's like the kid isn't planning its own party.
1: I feel like, though, parents are the bigger issues in these situations. You know, you have some parents who still carry on like they are the kids in school going, oh yeah, what the, we're not going to invite, you know.
0: We don't, we like them.
1: This child or that child. It's a bit of a tricky one. To sum it up, I guess, this guy, his kid was left out of a birthday party, from like a classroom birthday party. You know, it was in the parents' WhatsApp group. Should he address it with the parents? Should he even say anything at all? Is that just making it worse for the kid? I don't know. I don't have kids. Neither of us have kids. So it's a hard one to kind of put words into, isn't it? I actually feel really bad for him, I think, as well.
0: I feel really bad, but I would not feel bad knocking on that door. Straight away, I would be up to that.
1: Emer is the last person you would want at your house of the situation.
2: What would we do?
1: What would you do in this situation? 087 711 103. This is new from Sienna, Spyro, Great Expectation. Jamie and Emer here with you on Spin.

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1: What would we do?
0: This is a part of the show where we take people's situations, conundrums or whatever they want to offer us, and we try to give people a dig out. We did have a voice note in a minute ago to kind of summarize it because it is long. This fella essentially was out, brought his kid to the park like a week ago or whatever it was, however, I don't know the time frame, okay, but ran into one of the parents from the kid's class, and they were talking about a birthday party that your man's kid wasn't invited to, essentially, because it was in a parents' group chat.
2: Apparently, it was in a parents' group chat, but he was in all the parents' group chats.
0: He didn't see anything about it.
2: There was nothing about it. He was essentially excluded.
0: Now, this guy wants to be kept anonymous, but from what we make out from it, most of the kids in the primary school class were invited to this party, and you know, it kind of feels like in this situation that they are being singled out of for whatever reason.
2: Yeah,
0: most of the time there is no reason. Some parents, I feel like, are just generally strange. Like, did that ever happen to you in primary school?
2: Yes,
0: it did. Happened to me as well. I mean, when you think about it, like, it's one of those things that you kind of don't remember, but then a situation like this brings it back up again, where you're like, oh, I remember that happened. Then it doesn't feel nice at that age either.
2: But whatever about parents not liking parents, that just makes it look like the parents doesn't like your child.
0: It is sad. We got this voice note in from Abby, okay?
3: I'd go absolutely mental. I'd ring the parents straight away and ask why my child wasn't included.
0: Mm.
3: If the parents have a problem with the other parent,
0: yeah,
3: that's fine. Yeah. Do not exclude my child from a birthday party.
2: Mm-hmm.
3: Because it doesn't matter if there's 5 children in the class or 50 children in the class. If you are having a classroom birthday party, every child in that class gets invited.
2: Yes.
3: Doesn't matter. If you don't like the parents, you don't like any situations that you've been in before with them, no child should ever be excluded from a birthday, because they're going to go back to school in a couple of weeks' time and say, oh, we were at Jimmy's birthday party there over the weekend or a couple of weeks ago, and then sure, poor little Ryan is like, wish I wasn't there.
0: Yeah.
3: So if you're going to have a birthday party, you invite all children or you invite none.
1: What would we do?
0: It's just a real delicate situation because, like, you know, when you're in primary school, you do form cliques even in primary school. But as a parent, I feel like it's your job to
2: make sure
0: that kids aren't leaving each other out at the same time. I remember that years ago. Like, you come into school on a Monday. Now, lucky, like, kids are on summer holidays at the moment.
2: Yeah.
0: But you'd be like, oh, you'd find out, you know, X amount of people were at John's birthday party,
2: and had a
0: for
2: great
0: example.
2: Time.
0: And
2: they have their own banter. They have their own crack and everything going on. And you're like, what about me?
0: I feel like obviously the kids aren't to blame in the situation. The parents are, because even if the kids aren't like, well, I don't like Ryan, well, the parents should step in and be like, yeah, well, you shouldn't exclude Ryan, because I feel like that kind of teaches bullying as well. This message came in.
4: This has happened to my son before. I kind of turn it into a bit of a learning curve. So if he's not getting invited to someone, and it's not fair because he was the only one not getting invited, I was just like, listen, we get left out and we know who our real friends are.
0: Yeah, I get
4: but
0: it.
4: Also, I took him out on a Smith's Day and he didn't seem to mind missing the party.
0: A Smith's Day. Every kid loves a good Smith's Day.
2: It is a learning curve, though. You can take.
0: Yeah, more so for parents though than the kids. Like,
2: well, the parents can teach the kids, saying, "Listen,
0: don't leave anybody out.
2: Don't leave anybody out. And if you are getting left out, maybe you just don't hang around with those people anymore."
0: Mm.
1: What would we do?
0: To tie it up, right? This fella's kid was left out of a classroom birthday party that happened a couple of weeks back. Apparently, the invitation was in some parents' group chats that he did not see, and feels like they've been singled out in the situation. So the only real question is here, what would you do? Would you address it with the parents? Would you let it go? Or just bring the kid out on a fun day to like Smith's or something
2: Knock
0: like that?
2: Knock on that door.
0: Yeah, new from Coulter. Trapped. It's Jamie and Emer hanging out with you right here on Spin.

0: A K-pop song co-written by Irishman Johnny McDade from Snow Patrol. Cat's Eye on Spin with Jamie and Faye this evening. Emer Panahoe in for Faye. We had our segment on the show a few minutes ago, What Would We Do, where people kind of send in dilemmas and things like that. There was one. You explain this better than I do.
1: So there was a man and then his child wasn't invited to a birthday party. Now, the parents said that it was written into the parents' group chats, but he saw absolutely no sign of it. And it was just really unfair.
0: But he feels like they're kind of being singled out in this situation. Like, what should he do? Should he address
1: the kid or him? Like,
0: well, it's always the parents. We really cannot blame a kid, even if the kid is like, I don't like Ryan or whoever, you know?
1: Not blame the kid.
0: But you know what I mean? Yeah. Like, it is always the parents' fault. But we were asking, like, what would you do in this situation on 087-711-103? Now, we did get this voice note in just a second ago.
2: Genuinely just ask the parents. It could have been a misunderstanding invitation. Like, you know, sometimes there's a lot of people, children in a class. Something could have happened. Could be a complete different situation that... Yeah. Reading too much into it and you're making assumptions. I'm not saying now that he is, but it would definitely be worth sitting down with the parents asking, here, why has this happened? Why was my child not invited?
0: I think that's the good point. Like, rather than like jumping into the emotional side of it, like, you know, having that conversation, but it's still, I feel like, also doesn't make that original situation nice in the first place, even if it is a misunderstanding.
1: No. I don't have any kids, but I'd be far too hot-headed for that. I'd be like, what are you doing? Not inviting my child. What is happening?
0: If you respond like that, right, then like that kid is never going to get invited to anything because they know their mom's a bit of a weapon.
1: Yeah,
0: you know?
1: I don't care. Nobody's leaving my child out of anything. If I'm inviting your child and paying for your child to be at my kid's birthday party, you're paying for your...
0: I get vice versa. I get it. But, you know, it's all hypothetical. Me or Emer don't have children at the moment. You know what
1: I mean? There's probably good reason why, because I'd probably fall out with all the parents, to be quite honest.
0: What would you do? 087-711-103. Also, we do have a segment on the show called Judge Jamie, where people give me things to judge. If there's anything that you want my opinion on, 087-711-1038. We're getting to this next on Spin.
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0: Brazzy, Shakira, Bruna Boy. It's Die Die on Spin with Jamie and Emer.
1: Hit it, Jamie.
0: Oh, I gotta press that button, don't I?
1: You do.
2: You are about to enter the courtroom of Judge Jamie Maguire. The people are real. The cases are real. The rulings are final. This is Judge Jamie.
1: Every time I get the luxury of doing this show, I bring Judge Jamie here because he's the most judgy person I've ever met in my life.
0: Well, you see, I think there's a little bit of projection going on here. Ask Faye. I don't think she would say the same thing.
1: That's because Faye, she's only getting subsurface of you.
0: Subsurface of me?
1: Yeah.
0: So you think behind the radio thing, I'm a judgy person?
1: Oh, you are so judgy.
0: In what scenario?
1: Jamie will like have... Like, actually, hold on. One that happened at the start of the show, Jamie said I have a bit of a mustache growing at the moment.
0: Hey. No, because you said you bought an epilator, but you haven't used it yet.
1: No, you went for that mustache.
0: I'm the one who has the hammer. So that makes me the judge here.
1: Anything,
0: I'll be Judge Jamie.
1: Anything that you want judged, 087-711-1038, because
0: how about
1: Emer's
0: mustache?
1: Get out of
0: Come
1: here.
0: Come on, give me some things to judge.
1: Okay, so you have a glass of water sitting in your room for about 6 days.
0: Yeah.
1: And you drink it.
0: Yeah.
1: Is that an okay thing to do, or is it like you're in a desperate need? You don't want to go downstairs.
0: Oh, interesting scenario. So am I judging someone for doing
1: this? You are judging someone for doing this.
0: If it's after a night out, pass. You get the pass. I get it. We've all been there. You just reach for any bottle you can find in the room. It doesn't even matter what's in it at that point. Once it helps you in that moment of time, it's a pass. Well, you can walk free from my courtroom.
1: Okay. Well, let's judge a person. Maybe in your close friend circle.
0: Okay.
1: And they might say to you, oh, I'm after setting up an Instagram for my pet. Would you mind following it? And all the captions are written like the dog is writing the caption.
0: It's 4 years in the gulag for that. It's not too bad, but I feel like... Yeah, I do judge people for that quite a lot. If you want me to judge anything, 087-711-1038.
3: So I was out with my friends the other day,
0: yeah, okay.
3: And we were just driving around in a car. It was his car. And then we pulled up to a petrol station and he asked us to all revolute him money because he was driving us around. He was the one who suggested to go out in the first place.
0: Oh, okay, straight in here. I hate Thai people. It's 6 years on the gulag, hammer twice on the table for that. I get it. It is expensive to get out and about now, but if you're suggesting to people to do something,
1: yeah,
0: and then you flip the situation, it's different if they ask you to go on a drive, you know?
1: I wonder if he like asked for more money than was actually used as well, just get a full tank of petrol out of it.
0: You do get some scabbies like that.
1: Bit.
0: Go on, give me another thing to judge.
1: Okay, what about showering every second or third day is actually okay?
0: Third day, no. Second day, maybe. But I feel like, if you have the amenities to do so and the ability to do so as an adult, why aren't you doing it every day? I get the way girls don't wash their hair every day, but to just not shower every day? Why? What's the reason for
1: that? I don't shower every day.
0: I know, you can smell it in this room.
1: Yeah, see, judge Jamie right there.
0: Yeah, 10 years in the gulag for you. I feel like every second day, I can't, like, part of me doesn't even want to say that that's okay, but if that is you and it works for you, okay, fine, but 3 days and you have a share in the amenities to do so, you are going in the gulag. I'll keep it 2.5 years.
1: 2.5 years? Okay, well, what about people that are mega super fans? Like, I'm talking Tay-Tay super fans and they're, like, in their 40s.
0: Do you know what? Probation. It's not that bad. It's a bit cringe, though. Probation. 4 months probation.
1: They're following every single step of the person.
0: I know. It is a bit cringe. It is a little bit cringe. I'm going to give a probation. This came in, though.
3: I thought I was being a little bit judgy for this, but I need your opinion.
0: Go on.
3: So the other day I was scrolling on Facebook and someone I used to know posted their engagement on Facebook. Is this something we still do? Is it just a little bit cringe?
0: It's not. The engagement... Look, I guess people do it because they want to put it out there, don't they?
1: But
0: they want to put it out there. That's half the reason why they do it.
1: Are you also shooting yourself in the foot here? Because if people see that you're engaged, they're going to expect an invitation. Especially with all the thousands of Facebook friends you have.
0: Yeah, I get that as well. I'm going to say engagement photo. Look, it's only once in your life, you would hope so. I'm going to say you walk free from that. Okay, court is adjourned.
2: 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Go to judgejamie.com or call
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0: Della Lefty Boston on Spin with Jamie and Emer this evening. Emer in for Faye Short and getting into the world of entertainment.
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5: The gossip. Let's hear what's going on.
0: For yet another 3 minutes, you become entertainment. Emer, what's going on?
6: What didn't happen this year?
0: What didn't happen this year?
6: Festival-wise.
0: Longitude didn't happen.
6: Oh, you ruined my
0: What did you
6: segue.
0: Want me to say?
6: So Glastonbury,
0: okay,
6: Jamie.
0: Glastonbury didn't happen this year, yeah.
6: So Glastonbury didn't happen this year. So there's big speculations who is going to be the headliners next year.
0: Okay.
6: So we have, in the bookies right now, it's Harry Styles and Olivia Dean.
0: Mm.
6: So they're kind of battling it out between each other. Do we know the drama behind these two?
0: They have beef, Harry Styles and Olivia Dean?
6: Well, not beef, but it's kind of unspoken about. So they were spotted dating back in 2024. They're on a little burger date going on, right?
0: Okay.
6: A little burger. And they were kind of like, they spotted out on multiple dates.
0: Okay.
6: Next thing you know, Harry's off with someone else. Nothing was ever addressed. But it was pretty clear that they were dating. Now,
0: were they just on a single date, or were they literally just spotted out for food? You know what I mean?
6: Yeah, but it was cutesy, Jamie. Yes, it was clear that they were going out with each other.
0: Okay.
6: So nothing really happened after that. It's been all hush hush. He obviously is back with Zoe Kravitz at the moment. She's flashing her 500 grand ring.
0: Well, are they married yet, or are they just engaged?
6: They haven't even announced whether they're engaged or not. But the fact that their two names are after coming into the limelight of who's going to be headlining Glastonbury, Olivia's team has had to come out and been like, no, she already said no, she's not going to do it next year.
0: Oh, so she was already offered the spot? Interesting.
6: Yes. She says that she wants it for 2028 because she wants to take some time away to write an album. But people are speculating, saying, oh, is she actually going to go write an album, or is
0: that
6: she just
0: a distraction,
6: avoiding Harry? Because, like, we all know, like, it's never just one headliner at the festival. You have about 6 headliners.
0: Yeah, but also, she's saying she wants to go take time out to go write an album, okay? But will she, it sounds bad to say, will she still be even relevant at that time? Because with the way things change so quickly at the moment, you don't know if you're going to still have that same kind of grip in 2 years' time.
6: A draw. Well, yeah, there's someone up there just controlling all the artists. Like, she might still be
0: the
6: around.
0: Puppet master,
6: the
0: yeah.
6: Puppet Master is like, oh yeah, well, 2028, I suppose I'll do that then. But she's gunning for 2028 instead of 2027. I think she might be avoiding Harry.
0: Oh, well, I think that she could be avoiding Harry or otherwise trying to throw people off the scent. But I really do feel like you probably will see Harry Styles at Glastonbury next year. But you know who else I think you might see at it as well?
7: Oasis.
0: No, you're not going to see Oasis at Glastonbury. Because the artists apparently don't really get paid for Glastonbury. It's more of a promotional thing. I would imagine that you will see like the likes of BTS appear because they haven't yet. You know, the K-pop thing is on the rise at the moment.
6: I think BTS only do stadiums though. I don't think they do festivals.
0: Yet. Just because we haven't seen it happen yet. But look at the K-pop thing going global. UK, Ireland, America, everywhere. It's either going to be them or Cat's Eye.
6: Cat's Eye or Lewis Capaldi.
0: I think we've had enough of that for now.
6: Jeremy Kennedy comes out.
0: Oh, Jesus. Moving on from all of this for a moment. Just after 9 o'clock, we want to give you the chance to win a Garmin with the secret sound. By the way, this is the secret sound we're talking about. If you feel like you know what that sound is, and you want a Garmin, 087-711-1038. Send us in your guess and check out all the incorrect guesses, which, of course, are over on the Spin website. Justin Bieber, what do you mean? It's Jamie and Emer with you on Spin.

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19: Eimear Pallaho in for Faye this evening. Say hi, Eimear.
20: Hi, Eimear.
19: Oh, how funny you are. We were chatting earlier on. I was saying that last time that Padraic was in for Faye, he brought a bit of a magic touch, right? And all of a sudden, the secret sound was given away. Are you bringing that magic touch? Because earlier on, I said to you, like...
20: Earlier on, you asked me if I had any advice. And I was sitting here thinking during the ad break, saying, do I have some advice? Yeah, I do.
19: Go on.
20: Just think about everyday life. Just think about the sounds that you hear. Without your AirPods in.
19: That's not a clue though, is it?
20: No, it's like, why would that be a good... No, it's... I don't know what the sound is, but I'm just...
19: Do you want to take a guess?
20: If I'm talking about like old school DJs, you know where they scratch your record?
19: Oh, that's a really good guess. Listen. Not the right answer. What we do have on the table though. Sorry.
20: Yeah, what would
19: harsh.
20: You... Yeah.
19: That was harsh.
20: Oh, that's a really good answer. Oh, no.
19: We have a Garmin Vivo Active 6 on the table. Everybody's mad for a Garmin at the moment. And we have a nice, fancy, expensive one right here for you right now. A Garmin, if you can figure out what this is. If you think you do know what the answer is, check out all the incorrect guesses on the Spin website and send us a voice note to 087 711 1038. We'll spoil you one more time. That's the sound. You know what to do. It's Olivia Rodrigo here on...

0: We're hoping to be bring a bit of a beginner's look to the show tonight because Emer's in for Faye. Emer, it's your job to bless people with good luck when they come on to Guess the Secret Sound because there is a Garmin on the line.
1: Sending my blessings.
0: Sending your blessings.
1: Sending my vibes. Sending my blessings. Sending my positivity. Do you know what? I heard Faye was fuming the last time it was one whenever she wasn't here.
0: Yeah.
1: And I'd like to see that. If it was
0: Right. Why don't you give a poem or something? A good luck poem for someone who's listening right now and they're like, I want to win this Garmin.
1: You want this Garmin to put your arm in?
0: Oh, well, okay, there you go, that'll do. If you want to throw a guess for this Garmin, this is The Secret Sound. 087-711-1038. You can find all the incorrect guesses on the Spin website. Eileen's on the phone. Eileen, how are you?
2: Good.
1: What do you call a woman with one leg?
2: I'm going to say Eileen.
1: Yeah.
0: That was... Do you know what, Eileen? She's been making awful jokes like this all night on the show.
1: My
0: grandmother's called Eileen and she said this about 600 times and now my nanny just looks at her with a deadpan stare.
2: I've never heard it before.
0: that joke?
2: Yeah.
0: You don't want to hear that ever again. And neither do I. Eileen, look, this is The Secret Sound. There's a Garmin on the table. If you win this, are you going to keep it? Are you going to give it to someone else? What's the plans?
2: I'm going to keep it.
0: All right. Ooh. Eileen, the floor is yours. What is your guess?
2: Shuffling a deck of cards.
0: Shuffling a deck of cards. Let's have a listen one more time.
1: I can hear.
0: Eileen, let's find out if it is the right answer. Let's see.

fantastic guess. We are going in the right direction. There's been a couple of guesses where I'm like, oh, you're in the right genre, but not quite it. The secret sound of Garmin. We're giving you the chance to win again tomorrow. If you can figure out what that sound is right there, check out all the incorrect guesses. They're all over on the Spin website, and then potentially win yourself a Garmin. 087-711-1038. 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

0: Dermot Kennedy, Turnstile. It's summer's number one hit music station, even though it doesn't really look like summer too much at the moment. Jamie and Emer with the On Spin. Emer Banahoe in for Faye Short this evening. And I want to bring a brand new game to the show.
1: Knock, knock, who's there?
0: Knock, knock, who's there? It's completely my idea.
2: No,
0: my brand
2: it
0: new
2: is
0: invention.
2: Not. Get out of here.
0: What do you mean by that?
2: I brought this to the table about 6 months ago and I was like, if I ever get a radio show, I'm going to make a segment called Knock, Knock, Who's There? And you said, I'm going to steal that. And I said, no, you're not.
0: Do you have a recording of me saying that or did you patent it or anything? Or because I don't see any paperwork.
2: You slimy schemer.
0: I don't see
2: you
0: any paperwork.
2: You slimy schemer.
0: Knock, Knock, Who's There? A game where a celebrity will knock at the door and you will have to guess basically who's behind it. Emer Panahoe. Even though it might have been your idea or not, I want you to have a guess of who some of these celebrities might be behind the door. Obviously, if you're listening in the car, you can try to figure it out for yourself before Emer does. I don't know if you'll actually get any of these. Going with celebrity number one.
3: Boss. And they were frozen, and I put them in the grease, and the little ice was on them, so it stopped.
0: Who is the celebrity behind the door? Who is knocking at the door?
2: I'm going to say Beyonce.
0: It is Beyonce!
2: What?
0: Because that was an interview of her from years ago. So I was like, I wonder if you will get that.
2: I do entertainment all the time, Jamie. I hope this gets harder.
0: Oh, well, and on that note, I actually don't think it will.
2: Okay.
4: He's very unique and extraordinary. And then when he eventually learns to play the bass, became very unique and extraordinary as a bass player.
0: Go on.
2: Is that Bono?
0: It is Bono.
2: What?
0: Right, tune the bag. We're not doing too bad here at all, I have to say. Now, I was kind of hoping for a big disaster and I could turn around and be like, oh, you lose, but I don't think that's going to happen.
2: Okay.
0: All right, okay. A real curveball. Do you want a real curveball? What were you going
2: to
0: say?
2: Do you need me to do some thinking time and be like,
0: No. Because I don't think you will get this one.
2: Okay.
5: Me that karma didn't go on the same Spotify that Kid and Candy Store was on because
2: Karma song.
0: Yeah.
2: A female artist.
0: Yes.
2: Is it Tate McRae?
0: No, guess again, one more time.
2: Am I close?
0: Maybe.
2: Sabrina Carpenter?
0: JoJo Siwa, everybody. Famously with Chris Hughes from Love Island. They got together as Celebrity Big Brother.
2: Christ, Jamie. Bono and JoJo Siwa.
0: It's a great combo.
2: It is a duet, maybe.
0: I would hope not, right? Celebrity, let's go on to the fourth celebrity out of the batch. Two out of three so far. Who's this?
6: I've been thinking about this recently. If I could talk back to that 17-year-old who was doing regional theater in Rochester, I would say, guess what? It's going to go pretty well.
2: I feel like I shot myself in the foot here. I'm not going to lie.
0: Go on. It's okay. It's okay. If you shot, it's okay.
2: Matt Damon.
0: It's Robert Downey Jr.
2: What?
0: Pretty awful. Come on.
2: That didn't even sound like Iron Man.
0: Well, he's the man who plays Iron Man, Emer. Okay. Two out of four. One more, you'll get it in the bag. We'll give it to you.
2: Okay.
7: He was like, are you actually partying like as much as it looks like you are, or is it all a bit of a like? And I was like, no, like we are.
2: Charlie XCX.
0: Yeah, come on, it's Charlie XCX. I want to clap for you, but
2: you come on, give me a clap. Give me my victory clap.
0: Woo. 3 out of 5, but it was a bit of a, what would you call it, like a anticlimactic
2: win. Sorry, I didn't get JoJo Siwa and Robert Downey Jr.
0: Well, you're in the entertainment world, you should be getting these things.
2: I wish I was in the entertainment world.
0: Oh, anyway, moving on. 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
2: Ooh.
0: 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Jamie and Emer with you on

0: Gracie Abrams, it's been with Jamie and Emer this evening. Emer Panho in for Faye. I have to say, over the weekend, obviously, a lot of stories of people are all together now. I wasn't really feeling that much FOMO until...
1: Greta Thunberg.
0: Well, no, actually, a mate of mine had a picture of Greta Thunberg chilling out in one of the tents, and I was like, this has to be AI. And I saw another photo from another angle. I was like, what?
1: What was going on?
0: It was actually her. I was like, how do you make this generational link-up happen? And then... The Homer lookalike competition.
1: Oh yeah,
0: Ryan and Ross from Joe.E. Was that their thing? Did they host that? Or
1: I think they did host it. Yeah, but then Marge came in at the end, a different Marge, after people doing a load of different competitions.
0: Yeah,
1: and she won.
0: Was it this like a Father Ted competition where they like have like the backup winner ready to go on stage? What did they even win? A pair of Homers?
1: I'd hope it was a pair of Homers.
0: Anyway, look, moving on. Homers. Yeah, 303,000 euro on the table with Spin Summer Cash Machine. If you want that in your back pocket, all the details on the way on Spin.
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1: Entertainment Emer, what's going on?
2: Zendaya and Tom Holland, they're absolutely everywhere at the moment. They've been everywhere for so long.
1: You know what? They're actually a cool couple when you see them together, but like, we've just heard so much about them. What could possibly be new?
2: They're completely disgusting together, aren't they? They make
1: I don't think so at all. I think they're quite like, you know, they're not all over each other. They're quite nice together.
2: No, I'm green with envy. Right, so...
1: Wait, why, first of all?
2: Because they're just so cute. And I'm like, stop rubbing it in my face. Like, come on.
1: My relationship issues sounds like they're on the table. But continue on with your story, Emer.
2: So they announced that they're not going to be doing any acting next year.
1: Okay.
2: They're taking a step away from it. Now, they are after getting married. And people are speculating, oh my God, she's going to have a baby.
1: Well, his grandmother came out and said she wasn't invited to the wedding. But I don't know if she was taking the piss or if she was for real at the time.
2: I don't know about that. But are they going to have a baby? I don't think so. Because Zendaya has just been announced as the highest grossing actor of 2026.
1: Why wouldn't she have a baby then? Because of that. Because
2: she's going to spend up her money, go to Corfu, you know?
1: No, Emer, let's be realistic, man.
2: Jamie,
1: come on, we're getting older
2: until
1: here.
2: Until you hear about these numbers, you're going to think that I'm right. So, Spider-Man Brand New Day grossed $927 million so far.
1: Yeah,
2: right?
1: But that doesn't mean that they get it all.
2: She was in The Odyssey, the other massive movie at the moment, $911 million.
1: Okay.
2: She was in The Drama, $132
1: million. Continue. Is that the list?
2: Jamie, what do you mean is that the list?
1: Well, the thing is, because that's the like box office, but that doesn't mean the actress got paid that amount of money to be in these things.
2: She is the biggest actress at the moment. She is getting paid a lot of money.
1: Right.
2: They've taken a step away, and honestly, maybe they're just sick of touring together and they need a little bit of time
1: apart.
2: They
1: don't tour together. They go to the... They're not musicians.
2: But they've been going to press events together all the time and everything. I'd say they're getting sick of each other and they just are like, right, to keep this marriage going, we need to take a step away because they're just going to start casting us because we're so cute together the whole time. Let's take a step away. I don't think it's a baby.
1: I smell jealousy in the air.
2: Oh, I'm incredibly jealous.
1: Anyway, I don't know why you are, but other than the fact that there were a few quid, you know what I mean? But anyway, all of that aside, probably your first theories, right, were the fact that they could be having a baby next year. But hey, who knows? We'll find out eventually. We have a thing on the show called Bedtime Stories where you send us some random sentences and AI slops together a bedtime story. If you want to send one, 087-711-1038. It's on the way next right here on Spin.

0: Sabrina Carpenter, it's House Tour on Spin with Jamie and Emer this evening, bringing the energy down where it needs to be for the next few moments. This is Bedtime Stories. Oh, now you got about 15 minutes left before you can hit the Z's. Bedtime Stories, part of the show where we take three random sentences, we feed it into AI, and then we ask you to create a bedtime story for us. Emer, I also feel like this helps people hold faith that AI is not going to take their jobs, because, you know, half the time it is what it is.
1: Well, last time I was here, a llama showed up in the story randomly, and...
0: Did you enjoy it?
1: I thought it was great, but I also had a lot of questions that you just didn't want to answer.
0: No, well, I don't know the answers because I only help one part of the story. The three random sentences that we're feeding to AI this evening for our bedtime story, the first one. Emer got an email. It read dot, dot, dot.
1: I get quite a lot of those and I go, oh no, what have I done?
0: What'd you say?
1: I get quite a good few of them and I think to myself, oh no, what have I done?
0: Why would you think that?
1: I don't know. I just have a bad personality.
0: A bad personality?
1: No, not like that. I just like,
0: I think you're anxious.
1: I think it's the worst.
0: You're digging a hole for yourself, mate.
1: Indeed.
0: Yeah, the second sentence. Jamie made an unusual purchase of... dot, dot, dot. Still can't get over you saying I'm an awful person.
1: No, I'm not awful. Anxious. I meant anxious.
0: And the last sentence. And that's when everybody realised. AI, what do you got for us?
2: Emer got an email. It read, congratulations, you've been selected. No sender, no explanation. Just one instruction. Be at the park at 3 p.m. Across town, Jamie made an unusual purchase. A life-size cardboard cutout of a penguin. No questions, he said, carrying it home. At exactly 3 p.m, Emer arrived at the park. Jamie was already there, standing beside the penguin. Suddenly, the cardboard penguin started talking. Perfect, it said. You're both on time. Emer and Jamie looked at each other. Did the penguin just speak? The penguin nodded. And that's when everyone realized it wasn't cardboard at all. It was a real penguin who'd been pretending to be cardboard for years.
1: What?
2: It bowed politely and waddled away. Jamie looked at Emer. I definitely overpaid for that. The end.
0: Right, first things first, okay? Why are you meeting up with strangers in the park, Emer? At 3 p.m. Why are you getting emails from strangers asking you to meet them in
1: a park?
0: That's
1: what I'm saying. I always think it's the worst case scenario.
0: Is this a side hustle? Like, what's going on?
1: Whoa.
0: Bedtime Stories. If you want to throw a sentence for tomorrow, 087-711-1038. I'm sorry about your side hustle, Emer. Anyway, Ed Sheeran, Camila Cabello, South of the Border, Jamie and Emer with you.

0: Smith wrapping it up on Spin this evening with Jamie and Emer Panahoe in for Faye Short. Any last words?
1: Thank you for having me. Hopefully I'll return again.
0: Beg the boss. All you have to say is, boss, please let me have one more try.
1: Please, Mr. Nick, please.
0: Anyway, we got to get out of here because Matthew's on the way. 10 minutes in a row uninterrupted with Sunny Federa, Kingfisher in there. And of course, if you missed the details of how you could be 303,000 euro richer this coming Friday with Spin Summer Cash Machine. He'll give you all the details on that next, and we'll chat to you later.
1: Bye.
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0: Here we go. We did it. We made it through the first day. Back to reality. But just think, Friday, it's only pretty much 2 days away now as it's close to Wednesday. What's the crack? Matthew's checking in, getting into it 10 spinits in a row.
13: Baby, let me be your...
0: with the latest from Cameron Watson. It's called Secrets on the Way, but kicking off with Sunny Federa. 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
2: I know summer's almost over, but this, I gotta say, late very strong contender for the Song of Summer 2026. It's Cameron Watson on Spin, Secret.

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If you're willing to go to a pub quiz with your mates and answer questions to win a prize, it's pretty much the same deal on 54321 on Fully Charged with Ed and Casey, who's in for Valerie. Get five questions right in 30 seconds. You can win yourself a grand. I mean, that's a deal breaker to me. Give it a shot. 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
1: 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Barry Dunn may call you then, and you know the name of the game. If he does call you after 3, you got to answer the phone within 5 rings. Know that amount, €303,000. Just say it to him. You'll see it the next day in your bank account. Tax-free. Government can't touch it. Just put SPIN into a text. And so that's 57557. That's SPIN to 57557. Or if you're not a fan of texting, as always, you can enter over on Spin's website. 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The Kid Laroi's on the way. 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

She dropped this track at the start of July, which funnily enough began the 60-day countdown till her 45th birthday. Now that's Beyoncé for you. Never does anything without a plan. It's Morning Dew here on Spin.

0: 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This is Spin. If you are heading to EP at the end of the month and you're witnessing Somber on the main stage, scream his real name from the crowd. He doesn't like it if you don't.
1: Do you think my name is Somber or like Shane? Do you know my name is Shane? Who the hell would be born with the name Somber? Don't.

0: Sienna Spyro on Summer's number one hit music station. It's Spin, and that's Material Lover. And I was 2 years old when I only realized that track was featured in The Devil Wears Prada 2. I gave it a watch for the very first time over the weekend. Very late to the party, I know, but I'm just going to say it. It lost its magic, wasn't nearly as good as the first one. But listen, still a good watch though. It's on Disney Plus. Role Model, High Hopes 3000's got the full track on the way in our next 10 Spin Hits in a row, and Cat's Eye are kicking us off next. Hang on.
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of these ladies. They're gearing up for their gig at Dublin's Three Arena on September 1st. Are you one of the lucky ones going? It's Cat's Eye, Gabriella, kicking off 10 spinets in a row.

Not to be a Debbie Downer here, but you know what they say about August. It's a teaser for what's to come in winter. Perfect time to just jet off on a holiday. 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We got Spin Summer Sends Off, a free holiday of your choice. That's right, Ibiza, Marrakesh or Mykonos. You'd like to qualify? Keep us loud right across the day tomorrow to get yourself on the standby list.

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Dance No More on Spin, summer's number one hit music station. 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That's August the 7th. 2 days to go now. I've lost track of what day it is. This Friday, 3 p.m, answer the phone within 5 rings. If Barry Dunn calls you, give him that prize amount, 303k. 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

€1,000, that is what you can win if you win 54321 with Ed and Casey in for Valerie on Fully Charged. They're back tomorrow morning from 7 a.m. on Spin. Right now, it's Khaki Kid. I'll do

Now, fun musical fact for you. You know Closer by the Chainsmokers and Halsey. Well, Camila Cabello was originally meant to be on the song, but she never showed up and never had it. And speaking of Camila, she's on the way next on Spin after the latest from Jason Derulo now. Here's Mi Chico.

0: Summer's number one hit music station. It's Spin and Matthew Matthews hanging out as we get back to it again. 10 Spin hits in a row with Casey Musgraves' Dry Spell on the way. Cat's Eye in there as well. And all the details on how you can bag yourself over 300k with Spin Summer Cash Machine on Friday. 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
0: €303,000, I'd say that is needed after the long weekend. 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It's been-

0: Yes. I mean, who needs love when you got a free holiday? I'm talking Ibiza, Marrakesh or Mykonos. 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We'll be picking a winner end of August. Now, to get yourself on the standby list, listen out for that cue to text right across the day. We could play it at any point. So keep us live tomorrow as we keep it going with Kingfisher next, Olivia Rodrigo as well, and the latest chill hit from Tyla. It's called That Girl. On the way.
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2: How did this weekend go? 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She's gone.
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1: Weeknights from 7 on Spin.

Been over 2 weeks since the FIFA halftime show and the Americans got what they wanted. They managed to turn it into the Super Bowl. I barely noticed this lady was on the lineup. It's Tyler, that girl on Spin.

0: I mean, it's only 2.5 more days till we guarantee to give it away on Spin Summer Cash Machine. Over 300 grand, third of a million. Just imagine, tax-free, no one can touch us. Make up for any damage that may have happened over the weekend or the summer. I'll give you all those details in literally 2 seconds. And 10 spinets in a row, we go again with the Kid Laroi and Cameron Watson, Ooh La La, his latest hit, coming up next.
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2: 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One more
1: 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Ibiza, Mykonos, Marrakesh.
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6: How's it going? It's Shannon here. First up, this gal is making a comeback. Yep, Cheryl Cole is planning a comeback with a new tell-all documentary. The doc is set to show her rise to superstardom from her appearance on pop stars The Rivals in 2002, right through to the Girls Aloud reunion tour in 2024. Elsewhere, the Spider-Man salaries for Tom Holland, Andrew Garfield and Tobey Maguire have been revealed. In chronological order, Tobey made $36.5 million for three films, Andrew made $1.5 million for two films, and Tom made a whopper $40.5 million for four films. And finally, Bradley Cooper and Gigi Hadid have sparked rumours they may have tied the knot after they were papped in Paris wearing a new band on that finger. The 2027 Met Gala theme has been revealed as John Galliano Horizons. The announcement has sparked controversy over Galliano's history of racist remarks, but defending the decision, Anna Wintour said the exhibition won't shy away from any of the darkness in John's past and will examine the full arc of his career. Moving along, Suki Waterhouse has revealed that she's never seen Twilight.
7: I've never seen it. I haven't.
8: You actually haven't?
7: No. I will one day, but obviously I'm team Edward. I was like, wait, I can't get that wrong. But I'm like, wait.